0: Crowded House with Distant Sun from Maritime Radio for your Tuesday morning. Hope it's all going well for you today. I've got all your tunes across South East London and North West Kent. Sam Smith, Natalie Imbruglia and brand new Biba Doobie to come, plus a look at events going on locally after we get you up to date this morning.
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0: Looking busy on the roads in all the usual places this Tuesday morning, with the usual delays on the A2 and A20 heading into town. Busy around Woolwich Common as well. Not helped by the roadworks on Academy Road at the crossroads at Shooters Hill. There's gas main work there with temporary lights adding to the hold-ups. Maidstone Road in Sidcup, temporary lights for gas main work both ways at Palm Avenue. Petman Crescent in Plumstead, there's a lane closed on the one-way system, and that's near Nathan Way. And on Woolwich Church Street, there's temporary traffic lights between Francis Street and the Woolwich Ferry roundabout. Trains and tubes, severe delays on the District and Piccadilly lines, with a good service on the rest of the network. You're up to date on Maritime Radio.
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0: This weekend is Open House Weekend and you can enjoy a guided walking tour of Shrewsbury House in Shooters Hill, exploring the house and its surroundings, including the Cold War Civil Defence Control Centre, with local historian and archaeologist Andy Brockman, who'll be available on Saturday and Sunday at 11 a.m. to 1 p.m. and 2 p.m. until 4 p.m. You do need to book your free ticket.

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Natalie Imbruglia, Shiver on Maritime Radio. It's Tuesday, it's the 15th of September, and mince pies on shop shelves, obviously, with around 100 days to go to Christmas. 13% of us admit we go Grinch-like when we see festive fare this early, and 1 in 10 said spotting Christmas puds in the cake aisle fills them with anxiety. November the 23rd, so a couple of months away, just before Black Friday, it's the most popular day to make a start with your Christmas shopping. September's a little bit early, but almost a quarter of us do begin buying presents earlier than that. Most of us start in December, with 5% putting off their gift shopping until the last week before Crimbo. I can't believe we're talking about this already, though. I do like mince pies. Actually, if I see some in the shops, I might be tempted to buy some for now, not to save for Christmas. Got music on the way from Marshmello and Halsey after brand new Bieber Doobie. This is Memories on Greenwich Breakfast.

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0: Marshmallow and Halsey, Be Kind from Maritime Radio. Good to be with you on your Tuesday morning. Don't forget Gary back this afternoon. The 3 o'clock throwback will be here. All the tunes from one particular year, but will you guess it from the tunes and the clues a bit later on? Back to now, music from Kygo and Coldplay on the way in a bit. After your latest traffic and travel next.
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0: Looking busy on the roads in all the usual places this Tuesday morning, with the usual delays on the A2 and A20 heading into town. Busy around Woolwich Common as well. Not helped by the roadworks on Academy Road at the crossroads at Shooters Hill. There's gas main work there with temporary lights adding to the hold-ups. Maidstone Road in Sidcup, temporary lights for gas main work both ways at Palm Avenue. Petman Crescent in Plumstead, there's a lane closed on the one-way system. That's near Nathan Way. And on Woolwich Church Street, there's temporary traffic lights between Francis Street and the Woolwich Ferry roundabout. Trains and tubes, severe delays on the District and Piccadilly lines, with a good service on the rest of the network. You're up to date on Maritime Radio.
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Coldplay, Viva La Vida from Maritime Radio on your Tuesday morning. Every Saturday night at 9 o'clock, it's back to the 90s with a whole hour of songs from the 90s. Some you'll remember, some you probably won't. It's definitely worth a listen. 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You'll also find a selection of podcasts on our website. And to give you a bit of a 90s flavour this morning, it's back to 1994 for Let Loose. Here's Crazy For You.

0: Cool on Maritime Radio. Coming up to 10 o'clock, local news on the way. And this week marks Recycle Week, and Bexley Council has reported a 29% increase in food waste recycling in the borough. The very latest on that and the rest of this morning's news headlines with Chalopay next at 10 o'clock.
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15: From the Maritime Radio News Team, I'm Chalopay Alatiche. The London Borough of Bexley will be removing all of the St George's Cross and Union flags on public streets around the borough, specifically flags on highway structures. The council says the flags have become weather-beaten and have increased health and safety risks, like the potential to obscure the view of motorists and cyclists if becoming unsecured. However, the council reminded locals that flags can be flown on residences and businesses in accordance with national planning rules. This week marks Recycle Week, and Bexley Council has reported a 29% increase in food waste recycling. The council has a free weekly food waste recycling service and has been running a number of initiatives to raise awareness about it. These initiatives include bin stickers, recycling officers speaking to flat owners about the service, and speaking to locals in supermarkets about the scheme. A 14-year-old boy has been charged in connection with a police investigation into stabbings in Bromley last week Thursday. Three boys aged 14 to 17 and a 21-year-old man were found with stab wounds when police were called to Bromley High Street at 2:15 p.m. on the 10th of September. No one sustained life-threatening injuries, with the three teenagers having since been released from hospital. The 21-year-old remains in hospital. There's more local news on the Maritime Radio website and app.
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15: Today there will be a low of 16 degrees Celsius and a high of 21. UV rays will be moderate with a 30% chance of rain. Visibility will range from a daily high of 35 kilometres to a low of 19. Sunset will be at 7:14 p.m.
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Magic, it's Bruno Mars on Maritime Radio for Tuesday morning. Duncan with you for your work day. I'm guessing you spent a significant part of yesterday's afternoon at work, well, meant to be at work, looking for Oasis tickets. Did you get lucky, though? The 2027 tour dates went on sale yesterday. There was a bit of a bun fight, to say the very least, to get tickets yesterday afternoon. Didn't even give it a go myself. Got all your music here for South East London and North West Kent. Scissor Sisters on the way in just a bit after Mark Ronson and Ray. This is Suzanne.

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0: Take Your Mama from the Scissor Sisters on Maritime Radio for Tuesday morning. How's your day looking? All good, I hope. Thanks for having us on. Got all your tunes for South East London and North West Kent. Stay right there for Temper City and Maroon 5 and your Maritime Radio Pick of the Week after we get you up to date first.
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0: Looking busy on the roads in all the usual places this Tuesday morning, with the usual delays on the A2 and A20 heading into town. Busy around Woolwich Common as well. Not helped by the roadworks on Academy Road at the crossroads at Shooters Hill. There's gas main work there with temporary lights adding to the hold-ups. Maidstone Road in Sidcup, temporary lights for gas main work both ways at Palm Avenue. Petman Crescent in Plumstead, there's a lane closed on the one-way system, and that's near Nathan Way. And on Woolwich Church Street, there's temporary traffic lights between Francis Street and the Woolwich Ferry roundabout. Trains and tubes, severe delays on the District and Piccadilly lines with a good service on the rest of the network. 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

0: 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Maroon 5 and Christina Aguilera, Moves Like Jagger. 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
0: And this week it's Ain't in LA by rising Slovakian pop star Adela. Originally from Bratislava, they first gained international attention through the talent series The Debut. And she's now making a name for herself as a solo artist. Ain't in LA is your Pick of the Week.

0: Cher, If I Could Turn Back Time on Maritime Radio. That's exactly what we're doing this afternoon at 3. It's the 3 o'clock throwback. 1 hour, 1 year. Will you guess what it is from the tunes and the clues? That's on the way with Gary this afternoon from 3 o'clock. We've got more music on the way for you. JLS to play in just a bit. Nick Kershaw with an 80s classic on the way. Before that, we get you up to date next.
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2: Looking busy on the roads in all the usual places this Tuesday morning, with the usual delays on the A2 and A20 heading into town. Busy around Woolwich Common as well. Not helped by the roadworks on Academy Road at the crossroads at Shooters Hill. There's gas main work there with temporary lights adding to the hold-ups. Maidstone Road in Sidcup, temporary lights for gas main work both ways at Palm Avenue. Petman Crescent in Plumstead, there's a lane closed on the one-way system. That's near Nathan Way. And on Woolwich Church Street, there's temporary traffic lights between Francis Street and the Woolwich Ferry roundabout. Trains and tubes, severe delays on the District and Piccadilly lines, with a good service on the rest of the network. You're up to date on Maritime Radio.
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In our local news, the Royal Observatory is set to close for major renovation work until 2028, and there's proposals for a borough-wide 20-mile-per-hour speed limit across Royal Greenwich. 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

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Back with you tomorrow morning. Greenwich Breakfast here from 7 o'clock. And Jason on the way after your news update next.

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2: Findings of a public inquiry into how Lucy Letby was able to carry out her crimes will be published today. The Thirlwall inquiry was launched in 2023 to seek answers for the victims' families and ensure lessons are learned. It looks at whether hospital bosses could have done more to protect babies and whether the culture contributed to the failures. Digital ID can be accepted as proof of age in England and Wales from today. Holly Hughes has more.
3: People can use their phones to prove their age at pubs, festivals and concerts under the new rules, but the government expects it to take some time for the technology to be widely adopted. It comes after Prime Minister Andy Burnham scrapped a wider digital ID programme that was planned under his predecessor Sir Keir Starmer. It will remain an individual or business's choice whether to use or adopt it.
2: The government will heed the warning of AI experts. That's coming from the First Secretary Louise Hague. So after tech leaders agreed that AI was advancing too fast, with the boss of Anthropic suggesting it could have drastic consequences. Job vacancies have fallen to a five-year low, with small firms continuing to hold back from hiring due to soaring wage costs. The Office for National Statistics say the number stood at around 702,000 in the 3 months to August. More men are checking for prostate cancer thanks to former Prime Minister David Cameron and presenter Jeremy Clarkson. Prostate Cancer UK say the men revealing their diagnosis led to a significant bump in the number of men using the charity's online risk checker. Amy Rylance is from the charity.
4: Far too many men are still being diagnosed too late for a cure. And where we need to get to in prostate cancer is a point where we have a safe and effective screening program like we have in breast or cervical or bowel cancer.
2: And Michael J. Fox was awarded the Humanitarian Emmy last night for his work advocating for people living with Parkinson's. The 65-year-old was diagnosed with the disease back in the early 90s and launched a foundation in 2000. That's raised more than $2 billion for Parkinson's research. That's the latest from Radio News Hub. I'm Frankie Hersein.
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6: Today there will be a low of 16 degrees Celsius and a high of 21. UV rays will be moderate with a 30% chance of rain. Visibility will range from a daily high of 35 kilometres to a low of 19. Sunset will be at 7:14 p.m.
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Joy by name, joy by nature. There's Ray and Amma and Absolutely, who are two sisters in actual fact. I didn't realise that until this morning. We also had 1999 from Prince. Good morning, it's Jason Jandu with you on Maritime Radio 96.5 FM and DAB Digital. Coming up before 12, we're going to bring you tracks from Taylor Swift. We've also got George Michael coming up and Luis Fonsi too. And the latest instalment of our popular game would also be following in this hour as well. Firstly, here's something rather jolly from the Wonder Stuff. Don't

0: Hill Road and Bourne Road, and also in Sidcup, Maidstone Road is closed in both directions of Palm Avenue, and there's one lane closed in Plumstead on Pentman Crescent between the Old Coal Yard and Nathan Way. Jams to mention, we've got our usual jams in Blackheath heading into Shooters Hill Road, and it's also looking pretty busy in Lewisham High Street at this moment too. Moving a bit further afield, we've got a bit of queuing traffic heading into the Rochester Way roundabout at the current time as well. On public transport, a few issues. Minor delays on the Bakerloo line. Minor delays on the central line between Loughton and Epping. Also minor delays on the Lioness line. The Metropolitan line has no service between Harrow on the Hill and Uxbridge. The Piccadilly line has severe delays as well. No problems on the DLR though. The Elizabeth line running fine. And also the South Eastern Rail Network. No problems there either.
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0: There's something rather interesting happening at the St. Lawrence Centre, and that is something called Alive Together. 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Now, this is running right the way through until October the 1st. It's running between 12 noon and 1pm. 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It's Alive Together every day between 12 and 1 p.m. And of course, this being a Tuesday, we've got the quiz night at the Richard I pub in Greenwich beginning at 7:30, the hottest quiz night in town. There's a £75 bar tab up for grabs for the winning team. 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Just head along for the 7:30 start.

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funny to think that Taylor Swift is now a married woman, and I think she recorded that when she was still single, though, the face of Ophelia here on Married Time Radio, and also tonight I celebrate my love, in keeping with the theme from Peebo Bryson and Roberta Flack. Can I mention one other activity that's running today, in addition to those I mentioned to you on the events guide, and that is that there is a lung cancer screening unit from the NHS that's commonly in place at in the car park at IKEA in Greenwich. I'm not quite sure how long it's there for, whether it's going to be there for the, I would assume it'll be there for at least a large part of the rest of the week, but we will hopefully be able to record a little piece from there over the rest of today or the next few days. So that's at IKEA Greenwich, the NHS lung cancer screening unit, if you feel you could do with that service. Yes, it's time for our popular game once again. If you're new to it, then what we do is play you two songs from a couple of sort of similar artists, really, and invite you to either guess or work out which of the two is the most popular on the basis of which of the two has the greater number of monthly streaming listeners. So that's how it works. Let's get right into it. When

0: Ride, a rather fitting song from fittingly titled song that is from the 21 Pilots. And we also had Imagine Dragons with Demons. So, which is the most popular out of Imagine Dragons and the 21 Pilots? Place your guesses by about 5 to 12, and I'll give you the statistics for the monthly listeners and play you another song from the winning act as well. It's nearly 20 to 12, and we've got George Michael and Luis Fonsi coming your way after the travel news.
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0: Well, I did have a feeling it wouldn't be too long before Trafalgar Road and Woodidge Road started to jam up, and indeed they have over the course of the last half hour or so. Blackheath into Shooters Hill Road looking very slow. Also, we've still got the roadworks that are delaying things on Well Hall Road into Academy Road as well. Westbourne Avenue is looking pretty busy too, and Sidcup Road by the Academy there, we've got roadworks in place there on Elton Road as things cover the standard. And on public transport, minor delays on the Bakerloo line, on the central line between Loughton and Epping. The Metropolitan line has no service between Harrow on the Hill and Uxbridge, and the Piccadilly line has severe delays.
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0: Despacito.
1: Despacito, Luis Fonsi with George Michael. Not with George Michael, but you also heard George Michael and Outside here on Mavitime Radio. Now, you may be aware that this is quite an important week in London in terms of the fact that the Open House Festival is taking place. This is when buildings that aren't normally open to the public are opened. It used to be just one day and a Saturday, but now they've expanded it to form 2 weeks. So everything doesn't get totally crowded. And as part of this, Elton Paddington Gardens are running tours and welcoming visitors free of charge 2 days, one of which was yesterday, but the other day is this coming Saturday, September the 19th. Normal ticket prices will be waived, and you'll be able to wander through the former home of a Stephen and Virginia Courthold, including the Art Deco dining room and Virginia Courthold's distinctive gold-plated bathroom. So this coming Saturday, the grounds will be open from 10 a.m. till 2, and the house will close at 12 noon, last entry at 11:30. So if you head to the Elton Paddington Gardens website, then you'll be able to book your place on the tour free of charge for this coming Saturday. Right, I think we better get back to the music now. Here's something a bit on the sedate side from Sabrina Carpenter.

0: Yes, it's resolved today's a popular game. It was between the Imagine Dragons and also 21 Pilots. And I'm going to pick on my colleague, Jack, who's literally sitting a yard away from me. And I will say to you, Jack, which do you think is the more popular, Imagine Dragons or 21 Pilots? Which has the greater number of streaming listeners?
1: Imagine Dragons.
0: Imagine Dragons. Okay, so we've got a sandwich and a cup of tea riding on this, haven't we? The numbers are, let's have a quick look. Imagine Dragons, 52.6 million, and 21 Pilots, drum roll, 39.7 million. So you are absolutely correct. And I will now go and place your order. And while I do that, Jack, you can work up your appetite and we'll have another song from Imagine Dragons. I'll say that again, Imagine Dragons. Well done.

0: Believer, Imagine Dragons, the winner of today's popularity contest, and there'll be another one coming up on Thursday. We've got Living in a Box just round the corner and the latest from Phoebe Bridgers after the news and weather.
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2: A report's out in the next hour after a public inquiry into how Lucy Letby was able to repeatedly kill and harm babies in a hospital's neonatal unit. Tanita Sims can tell us more.
3: The inquiry was launched back in 2023 following the former nurse's multiple convictions for murder, an attempted murder of newborns at the Countess of Chester Hospital between 2015 and 2016. While there have been calls for a retrial, the chair, Lady Thirlwalls, made clear she's not been looking at the convictions themselves, but the culture in the hospital and whether Letby's crimes could have been prevented. The 36-year-old is currently serving 15 whole life terms.
2: The government's thinking about bringing in a rule that big donors to political parties would have to prove they live in the UK. It follows two big donations to Reform UK over the weekend, totalling over £70 million. Both the billionaires behind them were based abroad, but reports suggest they've recently moved back to Britain. The Culture Secretary has told Lifeboat volunteers she'll raise the issue of online abuse with social media firms. Lisa Nandy's written to RNLI staff to offer her support after many said they'd been targeted during anti-migrant protests earlier this month. She's praised her determination to keep people safe along the UK's coastlines. Eye scans could help detect a common heart condition years before it's diagnosed. Atrial fibrillation can cause strokes but can be missed on tests. Now experts think the condition can be spotted through a simple eye scan. Joseph Humer has been working on the research.
4: The interesting bit is that so many of these patients with atrial fibrillation are not aware that they have it because you may not even notice it. So between 15 to 40% of patients with atrial fibrillation are not aware that they have it.
2: Finally, if you're off to the pub tonight, well, you might not need to carry a wallet with you anymore to prove you're old enough for a pint. From today, pubs and shops in England and Wales are allowed to accept digital ID as proof of age for buying alcohol. But it might take a little while yet for it to be adopted everywhere. That's the latest from Radio News Hub. I'm Phil Towers.
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8: Today there will be a low of 16 degrees Celsius and a high of 21. UV rays will be moderate with a 30% chance of rain. Visibility will range from a daily high of 35 kilometres to a low of 19. Sunset will be at 7:14 p.m.
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That's a very classy song indeed from a very classy singer called Phoebe Bridgers. It's a Governor's Waltz, and it was following Living in a Box and Living in a Box here on Maritime Radio. Good afternoon. It's 12:12, and this is Jason Jandu with you on this Tuesday. Coming up in the next hour, well, we've got Coolio on the way, and we'll also have Lucas Graham. And a little bit later on, if you're finding the pace a little bit strenuous, we'll be inviting you to have a break. But right now, here's a real foot tapper from Maroon 5.

Dua Lipa, Not Touching the Ground, but Levitating was the song you've just heard, and we also had This Love by Maroon 5. If you're new to Maritime Radio, then welcome. It's always good to have new listeners to this, your station for South East London and North Kent. And don't forget the way that you can stay tuned to us throughout, no matter where you happen to be, is by using our app, which you can download for your phone or your tablet, and also

0: has eased a little bit in actual fact, the traffic heading into Tutors Hill Road, and also just a bit of a snarl up around Lewisham High Street, and moving a bit further afield, the Kidbrook interchange is now looking just a little bit busy, and West Vaughan Avenue, we still have queuing traffic located there. And on public transport, three issues. The Bakerloo line has minor delays. The Metropolitan line has severe delays between Harrow on the Hill and Uxbridge, and the Piccadilly line has severe delays, but no problems on the South Eastern Rail Network, the DLR or the Elizabeth line. They're all running okay.
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Touch My Body. There's Mariah Carey in her more sort of urban phase, I suppose you could say, and also a lovely song we had from Lucas Graham in the form of a 7 Years. Now, a few weeks ago, we talked about the immense happenings that were taking place in Thames Mead, specifically through the Pride of a Place programme that revolved around £20 million of government funding coming to Birchmere Park and the surrounding neighbourhood. And the committee that's going to be spending this has acquired a chair and a vice chair. The chair is a gentleman named John Okung Bayi, who's lived in Thamesmead for 14 years. He's worked with the Prince's Trust. He's a co-founder of High Spirit Bags, a company offering stylish and patented theft-proof bags, and he champions community voices in shaping organisational strategy. The vice chair is a gentleman named Derek Saul, who has lived in Thamesmead with his family for the past 15 years. He's the pastor of Titmus Avenue Baptist Church, and he's also co-chair of the Moorings Neighbourhood Forum. So committee is going to form up fully, and they will put in place the procedure to spend that money and what to spend it on. And let me remind you, if you live in Thamesmead and you'd like to signify what your priorities for the area are and what you think this money should be spent on, then you can go to the website of the Erith and Thamesmead MP, who is Abena Opong Asari, and she's running a survey there, and you can fill out your answers, and we'll give you updates as when the next phase of the Pride in Place programme continues and what it entails in due course. It's 12:31 now. Here's Coolio.

0: Ariana Grande, who's now on her well-publicised step out of the spotlight and out of public life. But there we had a song from when she was most definitely in it. God is a Woman, following Gangster's Paradise by Coolio. It's nearly 20 to 1. We've got a real 90s radio favourite coming up for you from Ultranate, following the travel news.
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0: Let me just remind you of a free closures we have in place. Bexley High Street is closed between Park Hill Road and Bourne Road due to water main work. In the Sidcup, Maidstone Road has temporary traffic lights, and that's at Palm Avenue in both directions. And also Petman Crescent in Plumstead has one lane closed in both directions between the Old Coal Yard and Nathan Way. Carbon jams to tell you about are mainly located on Blackheath and also Wellhall Road heading up into Academy Road. That's looking continually busy. Of course, the roundabout heading into the Woolwich Ferry Terminal, that's pretty congested as well. Plumstead High Street is also busy, and moving a bit further afield, we've got a bit of a snarl up at, where's that, Elton Road, and it's also looking pretty busy on Lee Road at the current time as well. And public transport has a few problems too. Minor delays on the Bakerloo line, minor delays on the Metropolitan line between Harrow on the Hill and Uxbridge. The Piccadilly line has severe delays, and all other public transport services, as far as I can see, running fine.
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Hello there, this is Jason Jandu with you on Maritime Radio 96.5 FM and also on DAB Digital. We had Free from Ultranati and Laura Branigan with the brilliant Self Control, which is being used in an advert right now, of course, the one where the elephant is being driven through a sort of neon-lit city at night. So that's being used in an advert, and we got two more tracks that are being used in commercials for you right now, because given that it's just gone 10 to 1, and we're sort of getting to that point in the afternoon where everybody just likes to take a few minutes. Hopefully you're in a position to do that yourself, because it's time to have a break.

0: Some good old-fashioned British rock and roll for you on a Tuesday afternoon in today's Have a Break. 2468 Motorway from the Tom Robinson Band that's commonly being used to advertise an SUV variety. And we also had Dancing With Myself, the Billy Idol song covered by the Donners. And that's soundtracking a commercial for a mobile phone network currently. It's heading up to 1 o'clock. We've got Joel Covey and friends waiting for you and Alex Warren. Stick around.
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11: From the Maritime Radio news team, I'm Charlotte Alatache. The London Borough of Bexley will be removing all of the St George's Cross and Union flags on public streets around the borough, specifically flags on highway structures. The council says the flags have become weather-beaten and have increased health and safety risks, like the potential to obscure the view of motorists and cyclists if becoming unsecured. However, the council reminded locals that flags can be flown on residences and businesses in accordance with national planning rules. This week marks Recycle Week, and Bexley Council has reported a 29% increase in food waste recycling. The council has a free weekly food waste recycling service and has been running a number of initiatives to raise awareness about it. These initiatives include bin stickers, recycling officers speaking to flat owners about the service, and speaking to locals in supermarkets about the scheme. A 14-year-old boy has been charged in connection with a police investigation into stabbings in Bromley last week, Thursday. Three boys aged 14 to 17 and a 21-year-old man were found with stab wounds when police were called to Bromley High Street at 2:15 p.m. on the 10th of September. No one sustained life-threatening injuries, with the three teenagers having since been released from hospital. The 21-year-old remains in hospital. There's more local news on the Maritime Radio website and app.
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11: Today there will be a low of 16 degrees Celsius and a high of 21. UV rays will be moderate with a 30% chance of rain. Visibility will range from a daily high of 35 kilometres to a low of 19. Sunset will be at 7:14 p.m.
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From the album Wild Child, there's Emerald Eyes, Alex Warren here on Mavi Time Radio, and also Joel Corry featuring Ray and David Guetta. We also had with Bed. Good afternoon. This is Jason. This is Jason Jandu. Do ignore the telephone ringing in the background. We have got coming up in the course of this next hour, Casey B and Will Young, and also a little bit later we'll have the Sugar Babes too, and plenty more besides as well. But firstly, here's a very good song from the early 90s for you from Cher.

0: it up, cuff it up.
1: There we are. You can hear me now. Cuff it, Beyonce, presumably thinking about working for the prison service. Also, we had the Love and Understanding by Cher here on Maritime Radio. Among the attractions you can commonly find on our Listen Again service at maritimeradio.co.uk is the latest edition of Trevor Blackman Now that went out last Sunday. He was joined by Dr. Sehwi, a resident psychiatrist, exploring what happens before someone reaches a crisis point. Also, Becca Whitney returned to talk music, championing independent artists. Also, Trevor was joined by Wendy Roberts for a conversation about race accountability and media scrutiny in the wake of the death of Professor Jason Arday. And also, with last week, of course, marking 25 years since 9/11, there was a piece of remembering the immigrant workers who worked on the Windows on the World restaurant at the top of the World Trade Tower. So all that and more you can find with Trevor Blackman Now. And listen again, maritimeradio.co.uk.
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1: Still unusually busy, unusually quiet around Shooters Hill Road. Still backed up in Blackheath, but Shooters Hill Road itself is looking fairly clear. The same can't be said of Academy Road and Wellhall Road, I'm afraid to say, because, of course, we've got the roadworks in place there. Elsewhere, Lewisham High Street, that situation has eased a bit, but St Mildred Road into Westbourne Avenue has pretty congested. And also, it's looking rather busy around Sidcup High Street.

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0: 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This is Maritime Radio. I'm

pleasant song from a man who made many in his career, Will Young, Friday's Child, and also Crying for No Reason. We had KZB here on Maritime Radio. I just want to return to the story that you heard on the news, namely that the London Borough of Bexley has announced that it's going to remove all of the St George's Cross and Union flags flying on the public streets around the borough, flying from lamppost, streetlights, that kind of thing. I just wanted to read you some excerpts from the statement that they issued, which will hopefully flesh out the details a bit. The London Borough of Bexley is proud to fly the St George Cross and Union flags, as can commonly be seen at the civic offices of many of our parks. We are careful to maintain them. The St George's Cross and Union flags that have been put up in many streets are becoming weather-beaten and ragged, and they look unsightly. They pose the heightened health and safety risk. If a flag blows off and obscures the view of a driver or cyclist, then it could put road and pavement users at greater risk of collision and injury. So the flags are going to be removed, those attached to highways infrastructure. And it ends, we recognise the importance of demonstrating our pride in the St George Cross and Union flags, and we will continue to ensure these are flown across council-run spaces. Of course, the thing to bear in mind is that when other other boroughs have taken down these impromptu flags from highway furniture, people have tended to come in the dead of night and reattach new ones to streetlights and so forth. So we'll wait to see whether that happens in this instance. But that's how things stand from the London Borough of Bexley, as the statement showed just then. Right, it's 1:32 on this Tuesday afternoon, and here's the Sugar Babes.

0: any song that makes you think like you're on a beach in September is a winner in my book. And there we had one, In My Eyes, Chris Malinchak and Keisha, also the Sugar Babes with About You Now. It's 1:39 Tuesday afternoon. We've got the latest from Miley Cyrus coming up after the travel. Stay tuned.
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5: 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Families and children are welcome, and we also offer private tuition and BSL exam practice. We meet every Monday during term time at the William Camden Pub, Pickford Lane, Bexley Heath, from 7:30 till 9 p.m. Being able to communicate in BSL, even just fingerspelling, helps to bridge the gap between the hearing and the deaf communities. It also promotes and encourages inclusivity and acceptance. To find out more, visit our website at www.sarahssignologyclub.co.uk or email info@sarahssignologyclub.co.uk. Or why not send a text on 0775 507 212. That's 0775 507 212. We're also on Facebook, Instagram and TikTok at Sarah's Signology Club. Why not come down for a taster session? We look forward to seeing you.
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0: Things are now starting to get very busy on Evelyn Street and also Blackwall Lane and the Blackwall Tunnel approach. That's looking quite congested. Hooters Hill Road, in comparison to earlier, is also now beginning to jam up quite considerably. Kidbrook Interchange, that's also congested too, and there's no improvement as far as Wellhall Road into Academy Road is concerned, I'm afraid. That's still looking very busy indeed. So is Upper Wickham Lane, in fact, in Wedding 2. And on public transport, two issues on the tubes, minor delays on the Circle Line clockwise only, and severe delays on the Piccadilly Line.
6: On the move, the latest traffic and travel first and fast from Maritime Radio. 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

Well, if you're going to subvert a song, then why not subvert Stevie Wonder's I Just Called to Say I Love You, as Anne-Marie did there with Naked. And we also had Miley Cyrus and her latest called Bass Persuades. Now, if you found yourself in Eltham High Street last Saturday, then you may have caught a glimpse of Joe Gammard, the former Love Island personality who opened the new St. Christopher's charity shop on Eltham High Street. It's their 24th shop, and it sells pre-loved fashion accessories, homeware and books and other second-hand items as well. And St. Christopher do a really marvellous job, and it's good to the St. Christopher's Hospice, I should say, and it's good to see them opening more stores at a time when some charities are cutting down the number of stores they do have in the high street. So if you happen to be heading along Eltham High Street at some point, then why not pop into the St. Christopher's shop and see what you can find. Who knows, you might get something that, well, you wouldn't expect to find in a charity shop, for one thing. Have a look and see what you can get. It's 1:51, here's Five Star.

0: All we need is somebody to lean on. Where it isn't at the truth. Major Lazer and DJ Snake. We also had a fine pop song, Rain or Shine, from a Five Star. And indeed, it rather looks like that, just looking out of the window right now. It's heading up to 2 o'clock. We've got Kylie Waiting For You and Kane Brown together with Shania Twain.
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2: Some babies could have been saved from death at the hands of Lucy Letby if safeguarding action had been taken earlier. An inquiry into the child serial killer's crimes has said there was a failure to protect babies at the Countess of Chester Hospital.
3: Once there was suspicion that Letby may be causing harm deliberately, she should have been removed from the ward as a neutral act, and matters could have been investigated without risk to babies. No one seems to have thought that safeguarding action is required when a member of staff is suspected of causing deliberate harm.
2: Lady Thirlwall's inquiry was launched in 2023, and her report describes how the hospital had dysfunctional management and governance and failure to understand the fundamentals of safeguarding. Letby is serving 15 whole life terms for the murder and attempted murder of newborns between 2015 and 2016. The government's thinking about bringing in a rule that big donors to political parties would have to prove they live in the UK. It follows two donations to Reform UK over the weekend, totalling over £70 million. Both the billionaires behind them were based abroad, but reports suggest they've recently moved back to Britain. The Culture Secretary has told Lifeboat volunteers she'll raise the issue of online abuse with social media firms. Lisa Nandy's written to RNLI staff to offer her support after many said they'd been targeted during anti-migrant protests earlier this month. She's praised their determination to keep people safe along the UK's coastlines. New figures today suggest the state pension could top £13,000 a year from next April. The £500 increase follows the news that wage growth was 3.9% in the 3 months to July, which is one element of the triple lot guarantee that sets out how much pensions rise by. And a common heart condition could be detected years before it's diagnosed through an eye scan.
4: And the interesting bit is that we see those changes even up to 4 years earlier than when patients actually are diagnosed with atrial fibrillation.
2: Yeah, Joseph Humer works on the research. The condition can cause strokes and often gets missed in tests. That's the latest from Radio News Hub. I'm Phil Towers.
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8: Today there will be a low of 16 degrees Celsius and a high of 21. UV rays will be moderate with a 30% chance of rain. Visibility will range from a daily high of 35 kilometres to a low of 19. Sunset will be at 7:14 p.m.
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Good to see Shania Twain still enjoying popularity there with Kane Brown. Boots was a song, and we also had On a Night Like This by Kylie Minogue. Good afternoon, this is Jason Jandu with you till three here on Maritime Radio. We've got plenty of tunes to fit in that time from the likes of Sigrid, also Lady Gaga, and the pick of the week from Adela. But before we reach any of those, here's Leanne Rimes.

0: Nickelback and one of their two really standout songs in their career, How You Remind Me, following Can't Fight the Moonlight by Leanne Rimes.
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0: Well, I mentioned that we had queues forming at the Blackwall Tunnel northbound earlier, and in actual fact, the reason is because it's closed because of a broken down van. That's from Greenwich to Poplar. The 108 bus route is being diverted, so the Blackwall Tunnel northbound is closed. And on the M25, there's one lane blocked after the QE2 bridge because of a broken down vehicle there as well. Other delays to mention to you, those problems on the Blackwall Tunnel means that we've now got substantial queues on Woodidge Road and Trafalgar Road. Blackheath into Shooters Hill looking very busy. The Kidbrook Interchange likewise. Then Mildred's Road into West Fawn Avenue. That's also congested too. And moving into Bexley, Upper Wickham Lane is congested, and so indeed is Danson Lane at the current time. On public transport, two issues to mention. The Circle Line has minor delays clockwise only, and the Piccadilly Line has severe delays due to an earlier signal failure.
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3: 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They're led by a lady called Christina McMaster, who's a pianist and composer fascinated by deep listening and sound, it says here. 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And if you go to ornc.uk, then you can get yourself a ticket for the Wellbeing Lie Down and Listen session. 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

0: 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This is Jason Jandu playing you After the Love Has Gone, Earth, Wind and Fire, and also Dermot Kennedy with Outnumbered. Well, I mentioned a little bit earlier that this week, heading into the weekend, is the Open House Festival across London. And one of the venues that you can explore is the very venue that we broadcast from, and that's Shrewsbury House in Shooters Hill. There are self-guided tours. All you need to do is drop in at any time on Saturday between 10 and half past four and the same times on Sunday, and you can have a look around the house. A lovely old building, sort of lot. It looks sort of like a classic town hall, I would say, and you'll be able to see why it's often chosen as a venue for weddings and other important occasions. And who knows, if you turn up to one of the tours, then you might be able to have a brief look around our studio if boss is feeding on in a benevolent mood that day. So head to Shrewsbury House this Saturday and Sunday for a self-guided tour anytime between 10 and half past four. It's now half past two on this Tuesday afternoon and time for...
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0: 20 years old. It doesn't sound like it, does it? Waterfalls TLC, following our pick of the week from Adela. It's called Ain't in LA, and you'll be hearing it at regular intervals here on Maritime Radio through until Friday. Lady Gaga's just round the corner, and so is Siegfried.
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0: Well, the bad news is that we've still got a lot of queuing traffic trying to get through the Blackwall Tunnel northbound, which is open now, but the broken down vehicle has slowed everything down. That's from Greenwich to Poplar. The good news is that the broken down vehicle on the M25 after the QE2 bridge has been removed, so traffic is flowing much better in that particular area. It's hardly flowing at all, I'm afraid to say, in Blackheath, heading into Shooters Hill, Trafalgar Road and Woolwich Road because of the Blackwall Tunnel problems. We've got a continuing situation there. Wellhall Road into Academy Road, that also remains slow too, and so indeed does Westbourne Avenue heading up towards Wellhall Road itself, I should say. Eltham High Street is also looking busy, and Sidcup High Street too. On public transport, we've got problems on the Bakerloo line now. There's no service between Harrow and Wealdstone and Stonebridge Park. Severe delays on the Piccadilly line. No problems on the South Eastern Rail network, though. That's running fine, and so indeed is the DLR, the Elizabeth line, and the river buses.
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Hello there, this is Jason Jandu with you on Mavitime Radio 96.5 FM. Sucker Punch, there's Siegfried and also Lady Gaga, you heard with Disease. I hasten to point out that's the name of the song and not any comment on her actual person. Let me tell you what's coming up the rest of this Tuesday. Well, in about 10 minutes' time, it'll be Gavi Sylvester with the 3 o'clock throwback, an hour of Greenwich's classic hits, and hopefully you'll be able to identify when they came from, as that's the aim of the show. Then at 4 it'll be Greenwich Drive. Jack's going to be with you today and he'll be turning the afternoon into the evening. Lots of local information, the travel news to get you home ASAP, and lots of fine tunes as well, which will continue with John Rean in the Jog On Show at 7 o'clock, and he'll be bringing his talk topic to you as well. And then at 10 you can wire away the very late hours with the Late Show, brought to you by Andy Holton. So that's how things are looking over the course of the next few hours. We've got time to squeeze in a couple more songs, and here's the first of them from Fiction Factory.

0: Nice and melodic song to round things off today from a band of an outfit named Easy Life. It's called Fortune Cookie and it was following Feels Like Heaven by Fiction Factory. And that rounds off today's show. I hope you've enjoyed it. Do stay tuned for the Throwback with Gary, which is coming up next. And I hope you'll be able to join me again at 11 o'clock on Thursday morning. That's when I'll be with you next. But until then, for me, Jason Jandu, thanks very much for listening and enjoy the rest of your Tuesday. Take care. Bye-bye.
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8: From the Maritime Radio News Team, I'm Sholope Elatiche. The London Borough of Bexley will be removing all of the St George's Cross and Union flags on public streets around the borough, specifically flags on highway structures. The council says the flags have become weather-beaten and have increased health and safety risks, like the potential to obscure the view of motorists and cyclists if becoming unsecured. However, the council reminded locals that flags can be flown on residences and businesses in accordance with national planning rules. This week marks Recycle Week, and Bexley Council has reported a 29% increase in food waste recycling. The council has a free weekly food waste recycling service and has been running a number of initiatives to raise awareness about it. These initiatives include bin stickers, recycling officers speaking to flat owners about the service, and speaking to locals in supermarkets about the scheme. A 14-year-old boy has been charged in connection with a police investigation into stabbings in Bromley last week Thursday. Three boys aged 14 to 17 and a 21-year-old man were found with stab wounds when police were called to Bromley High Street at 2:15 p.m. on the 10th of September. No one sustained life-threatening injuries, with the three teenagers having since been released from hospital. The 21-year-old remains in hospital. There's more local news on the Maritime Radio website and app.
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8: Today there will be a low of 16 degrees Celsius and a high of 21. UV rays will be moderate with a 30% chance of rain. Visibility will range from a daily high of 35 kilometres to a low of 19. Sunset will be at 7:14 p.m.
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9: 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The 3 o'clock throwback with Gary Sylvester.

0: Peter Skellen, Hold On To Love, and we started today's 3 o'clock throwback with Elton John and Island Girl. Hello, Greenwich, South East London and North West Kent. You are listening to Maritime Radio. This is the 3 o'clock throwback. I'm Gary with you until 4 p.m. when Greenwich Drive is on the airwaves. So, music to come from Barry White and this from Pilot. Good afternoon to you on your Tuesday's 3 o'clock throwback.
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1: One ticket, please. Love, mercy, everybody's here. Hey, what's going on, man? Yeah, she's at home.

0: 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You are listening to the 3 o'clock throwback on Maritime Radio. Music on the way from Minnie Riperton and Roxy Music. But first, it's very nearly 20 past three. What's happening on those roads?
1: 1 hour, 1 year. This is the 3 o'clock throwback on Maritime Radio. On the move. 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
2: We've got a lot of traffic queuing at the Blackwall Tunnel following the closure of the northbound tunnel due to a broken down vehicle. That has been cleared, but traffic is backing back from Greenwich to Poplar. Elsewhere, it's looking extremely busy as a result on Trafalgar Road and Woodage Road. It's traffic hardly moving at all in either of those locations. Blackheath is very jammed up into Shooters Hill Road. The Kidbrook Interchange, that's quite busy too, and Wellhall Road into Academy Road. Traffic is looking very heavy in that location as well. Sidcup High Street and also Eltham High Street, things are slow moving too. And on public transport, the Bakerloo line has no service between Harrow and Wildstone and Stonebridge Park, and the Piccadilly line has severe delays.
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0: 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You're listening to the 3.5 back on Maritime Radio. Still to come, Gloria Gaynor, absolute classic stonking from her. But first, it is very nearly 3.30, your latest events guide.
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0: Gloria Gaynor's Never Can Say Goodbye. 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
7: Three ongoing issues. Bexley High Street is closed between Park Hill Road and Bourne Road due to water main work. We also have one lane closed on Pepman Crescent in Plumstead, and that's in both directions between Old Coal Yard and Nathan Way. That's due to roadworks. And in Sidcup, Maidstone Road has temporary traffic lights in both directions at Palm Avenue. And current jams, we have in place a Wellhall Road into Academy Road. That's been problematic all through the day. Trafalgar Road and also Woodage Road, that's still dealing with the ongoing queues following the earlier closure of the Blackwall Tunnel northbound. Elsewhere, it's looking a bit busy on Lewisham Way and Mildreds Road into Westbourne Avenue. That's also quite congested too, and it's looking particularly busy heading further up Westbourne Avenue, I should say, and that's moving up towards Wellhall Road. And the situation on the tubes, well, there were two problems. The Bakerloo line has no service between Harrow and Wildstone and Queen's Park, and Stonebridge Park, I should say. And the Piccadilly line has severe delays on the whole of the line.
1: 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Waking you up on the right side of the bed. Greenwich Breakfast. 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

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The words will never show the you I've come to know. And if a face could launch a thousand ships, then where am I to go? There's no one home but you. You're all that's left me too.

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If the world should stop revolving, spinning, spinning slowly down to die, I'd spend the end with you. 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Then you and I

0: Teddy Savalas there with If. So today we went back to what year for the 3 o'clock throwback?
1: Did you guess it? 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
0: 1975 was the year we went back to today, so 50 odd years ago. Greenwich Breakfast is back on air tomorrow morning from 7 a.m. Greenwich Drive is up next at 4 p.m. here on Maritime Radio, and at 7 p.m. this evening it is Tuesday, which means it's a Jog on Radio show with John Marin. And then I believe at 10 p.m. tonight, I'm pretty sure, I might be wrong, but I'm pretty sure it's Andy Holton with your Tuesday Late Show. I will be back with you again tomorrow morning at 11 a.m. I'm looking after Greenwich Daytime, then of course the 3 o'clock throwback at 3. So I'll be with you from 11 until 4 tomorrow here on Maritime Radio, taking us up to 44 Greenwich Drive. Johnny Nash from today's throwback year of 1975. And don't forget, John Marin is at 7 p.m. with the Jog on Radio show. Join me from 3 tomorrow. Bye for now.

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7: Some babies could have been saved from death at the hands of Lucy Letby if safeguarding action had been taken earlier. The Thirlwall inquiry was launched in 2023 in the wake of the former nurse's multiple convictions for murder and attempted murder of infants at the Countess of Chester Hospital. Solicitor Richard Scorer spoke on behalf of the families impacted.
8: The challenge now is to ensure that recommendations are implemented and implemented without delay. Far too often, public inquiry recommendations are left to gather dust. This cannot be allowed to happen again.
7: The jury at the inquest into the death of Belfast schoolboy Noah Donoghue has reached a unanimous decision on its findings. They found failings by Stormont's Department of Infrastructure around its management of access to a water culvert in North Belfast possibly contributed to the death of Noah. The trial started in January following police finding the 14-year-old's body in an underground water tunnel in June 2020. The government's thinking about bringing in a new rule that big donors to political parties would have to prove they live in the UK. It follows two big donations to Reform UK over the weekend, totalling over £70 million. Both the billionaires behind them were based abroad, but reports suggest they've recently moved back to Britain. New figures today could suggest the state pension could top £13,000 a year from next April. The £500 increase follows the news that wage growth was 3.9% in the 3 months to July. And Michael J. Fox was awarded a humanitarian Emmy last night for his work advocating for people living with Parkinson's. The 65-year-old was diagnosed with the disease back in the early 90s and launched a foundation in 2000, which has raised raised more than $2 billion. That's the latest from Radio News Hub. I'm Georgia Lee.
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10: Afternoon, the earlier rain will clear away, leaving us a bright end to Tuesday and some sunny spells. Highs around 24 degrees Celsius. Tonight, though, mostly dry and clear, but considerably cooler, dropping to around 9 degrees Celsius. Tomorrow, bright and dry for much of the morning. More cloud and cooler later, with a high of 19 degrees Celsius tomorrow.
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It's Jungle on Greenwich Drive. That is Sunshine here on Maritime Radio. And I hope your day is going well so far. It's Jack here on Maritime Radio, keeping you company all the way until 7 o'clock this evening here on Greenwich Drive. Oh, yes, indeed. We're going to keep an eye on what's happening on the roads and rails as well. Also on the way, we're going to have lots of local information and everything you need to know. And where are you heading to this evening? Greenwich, Woolwich, Eltham, Bexley, Dartford, Gravesend, or somewhere in between. Thanks for having us on. This is Greenwich Drive.

0: Annie Lennox, No More I Love You. Sports news on the way at 4:30. In the meantime, though, let's get your latest.
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0: On the roads, looking slow out of town at the moment on the A2. Also looking slow on the A102 approach road up to the Sun and the Sand roundabout. Usual delays through there. Similar situation on top of Blackheath as well in both directions up and down the hill from Deptford Bridge there. Bexley High Street, that's got a closure between Park Hill Road up to Bourne Road. That's ongoing until next year. So there's lane closures around Charlton on Woolwich Road up to Woolwich itself, all due to those ongoing cycle lanes work, which is also affecting the Anchor and Pear Tree Way as well. That's also causing problems there. Maidstone Road, temporary traffic lights in operation just by Palm Avenue, causing a few delays. One lane's currently closed at Petman Crescent in both directions between the Old Cold Yard up to Nathan Way through there. Also, there's long-term road work still happening at the bottom of Shooters Hill at the junction to the South Circular on Well Hall Road and also on Shooters Hill Road, causing very, very long delays in all directions, including Academy Road there on the South Circular. Do take care if you're heading through that direction. On public transport, nothing really to mention. Good service on the Woolwich Ferry. Mind delays over on the Circle Line and everything else on South East and Thameslink services looking good for now.
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0: 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Right now, it's just gone 4:30. 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
2: Man United boss Michael Carrick says his side needs to move on from the weekend's defeat at the hands of City.
3: We've won a lot of games and we need to continue to do that. You know, I understand it's a new season, it's a fresh season, and the points tally is right now is not what we want it to be. I'm not hiding from that, but it's more of winning games, getting that feeling, getting the habit.
2: Yeah, it follows a controversial win about Erling Haaland on Sunday that was allowed by VAR, despite interference and the build-up not being properly checked. United next face Brighton in the EFL Cup tomorrow night. London has lost a bid to host the 2029 World Athletics Championships to Nairobi. The Kenyan capital will become the first African host of the global showpiece. Munich will then host the following one in 2031. Darts, and Luke Littler says he's earned the right to pick and choose which tournaments he plays in. The 19-year-old's taken a step back this year, limiting how many events he's entered. He says he's trying to balance his schedule so he gets more time off to rest. And in American football, the Kansas City Chiefs got their season off to a winning start with a 31-10 home win over the Denver Broncos.
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0: It's been one of those September days, hasn't it? And if you look out the window this morning, things summer has definitely finished. Well, by then this afternoon, we're talking about temperatures in the 20s again. The rain earlier cleared away, leaving us a bright end to Tuesday to some sunny bells. Highs around today of 24 degrees Celsius. Tomorrow, mostly dry and clear, considerably cooler too, dropping around to 9 degrees tonight. Tomorrow, though, bright and dry for much of the morning. Cloud later and cooler as well, high of 19 degrees Celsius. Yes, we'll keep an eye on that here on Maritime Radio. In the meantime, though, we'll be telling you what's happening around in Greenwich a little bit later on. Of course, traffic and travel on the way too.
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0: On the roads, looking slow out of town at the moment on the A2. Also looking slow on the A102 approach road up to the Sun and the Sand roundabout. Usual delays through there. Similar situation on top of Blackheath as well in both directions up and down the hill from Deptford Bridge there. Bexley High Street, that's got a closure between Park Hill Road up to Bourne Road. That's ongoing until next year. So there's lane closures around Charlton on Woolwich Road up to Woolwich itself, all due to those ongoing cycle lanes work, which is also affecting the Anchor and Pear Tree Way as well. That's also causing problems there. Maidstone Road, temporary traffic lights in operation just by Palm Avenue, causing a few delays. One lane's currently closed at Petman Crescent in both directions between the Old Cold Yard up to Nathan Way through there. Also, there's long-term road work still happening at the bottom of Shooters Hill at the junction to the South Circular on Well Hall Road and also on Shooters Hill Road, causing very, very long delays in all directions, including Academy Road there on the South Circular. Do take care if you're heading through that direction. On public transport, nothing really to mention. Good service on the Woolwich Ferry. Minor delays over on the Circle Line and everything else in South East and Thames Link services looking good for now.
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You're getting home and immediately wondering what you could be doing tonight. Well, there are a few things happening locally at the Old Royal Naval College. There is an extension to lie down and listen session at the Peated Hall this evening. There's also a speed friending event over at the Tudor Cafe in Greenwich. And around seven tonight, the Community Hospice is holding a free information evening about its Mount Tabluk Trek, a chance to take on Africa's highest mountain whilst raising money for local hospice care. So tonight, Tuesday night, doesn't necessarily mean have to be sat at home, sat in front of the telly. There's plenty of things happening. You can find out more on our website too, maritimeradio.co.uk, or tap the Maritime Radio app to stay up to date with all the latest local events.

0: Kelly Clarkson, Since You've Been Gone, here on Maritime Radio. Right then, we're just finally approaching 5 o'clock. If your working day is done or nearly done, congratulations. If you've got a couple of more hours to go, well, probably best I don't tell you what time it is then again. Plenty of music to get us through here on Greenwich Drive from Maritime Radio. 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Also, we'll check out, if you're out and about, the latest roads and rails as well. 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
0: On the roads, looking slow out of town at the moment on the A2. Also looking slow on the A102 approach road up to the Sun and the Sand roundabout. Usual delays through there. Similar situation on top of Blackheath as well in both directions up and down the hill from Deptford Bridge there. Bexley High Street, that's got a closure between Park Hill Road up to Bourne Road. That's ongoing until next year. So there's lane closures around Charlton on Woolwich Road up to Woolwich itself, all due to those ongoing cycle lanes work, which is also affecting the Anchor and Pear Tree Way as well. That's also causing problems there. Maidstone Road, temporary traffic lights in operation just by Palm Avenue, causing a few delays. One lane's currently closed at Pentman Crescent in both directions between the Old Cold Yard up to Nathan Way through there. Also, there's long-term road work still happening at the bottom of Shooters Hill junction to the South Circular on Well Hall Road and also on Shooters Hill Road, causing very, very long delays in all directions, including Academy Road there on the South Circular. Do take care if you're heading through that direction. On public transport, nothing really to mention. Good service on the Woolwich Ferry. Minor delays over on the Circle Line, and everything else on South East and Thameslink services looking good for now.
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11: From the Maritime Radio News Team, I'm Charlotte Elatiche. The London Borough of Bexley will be removing all of the St George's Cross and Union flags on public streets around the borough, specifically flags on highway structures. The council says the flags have become weather-beaten and have increased health and safety risks, like the potential to obscure the view of motorists and cyclists if becoming unsecured. However, the council reminded locals that flags can be flown on residences and businesses in accordance with national planning rules. This week marks Recycle Week, and Bexley Council has reported a 29% increase in food waste recycling. The council has a free weekly food waste recycling service and has been running a number of initiatives to raise awareness about it. These initiatives include bin stickers, recycling officers speaking to flat owners about the service, and speaking to locals in supermarkets about the scheme. A 14-year-old boy has been charged in connection with a police investigation into stabbings in Bromley last week Thursday. Three boys aged 14 to 17 and a 21-year-old man were found with stab wounds when police were called to Bromley High Street at 2:15 p.m. on the 10th of September. No one sustained life-threatening injuries, with the three teenagers having since been released from hospital. The 21-year-old remains in hospital. There's more local news on the Maritime Radio website and app.
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0: Afternoon, the earlier rain will clear away, leaving us a bright end to Tuesday and some sunny spells. Highs around 24 degrees Celsius. Tonight, though, mostly dry and clear, but considerably cooler, dropping to around 9 degrees Celsius. Tomorrow, bright and dry for much of the morning. More cloud and cooler later, with a high of 19 degrees Celsius tomorrow.
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It's the latest one from Jay Sean right here on Maritime Radio. That is Body. And welcome along to Greenwich Drive. It's Jack here, keeping you company all the way until 7 o'clock tonight if you've just joined us. We're getting you home across South East London and North West Kent until 7 o'clock. We'll keep you up to date with latest travel. Also, have a look at the weather and find out what's happening around our patch too. And from 7 tonight, John Breen is back with the Jog On Radio Show. And we're also in the middle of London's Open House Festival at the moment. It's running through until Sunday and there are building spaces opening their doors across Greenwich that you wouldn't usually get the chance to explore. So if you're looking ahead to this weekend, it's worth having a look at what's opening locally, including Shrewsbury House, which is going to be open Saturday and Sunday this weekend. And because Greenwich, you know, we've got a fairly an advantage when it comes to interesting buildings. There's lots, isn't there? You can find out more on our website, maritimeradio.co.uk. And of course, if you're looking for things to do as well, you can always let us know if you've got an event on as well. maritimeradio.co.uk. 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
0: On the roads, looking slow out of town at the moment on the A2. Also looking slow on the A102 approach road up to the Sun and the Sand roundabout. Usual delays through there. Similar situation on top of Blackheath as well in both directions up and down the hill from Deptford Bridge there. Bexley High Street, that's got a closure between Park Hill Road up to Bourne Road. That's ongoing until next year. So there's lane closures around Charlton on Woolwich Road up to Woolwich itself, all due to those ongoing cycle lanes work, which is also affecting the Anchor and Pear Tree Way as well. That's also causing problems there. Maidstone Road, temporary traffic lights in operation just by Palm Avenue, causing a few delays. One lane's currently closed at Petman Crescent in both directions between the Old Cold Yard up to Nathan Way through there. Also, there's long-term road work still happening at the bottom of Shooters Hill at the junction to the South Circular on Well Hall Road and also on Shooters Hill Road, causing very, very long delays in all directions, including Academy Road there on the South Circular. Do take care if you're heading through that direction. On public transport, nothing really to mention. Good service on the Woolwich Ferry. Minor delays over on the Circle Line and everything else on South East and Thames Link services looking good for now.
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2: Memorabilia from the Rolling Stones and the Beatles is among a music collection going up for auction that's expected to fetch a combined total of £100,000. The Rolling Stones items include a Fender Telecaster signed by guitarist Keith Richards, a Golden Canada Gold disc, and autographs from the band's 1960s lineup, including Brian Jones. There are also a large number of Kate Bush items, ranging from concert posters to tour jackets and backstage passes. American Pie singer Don McLean will play his final UK and Ireland concerts next year. The 80-year-old's performing 8 dates of his farewell tour, ending at the Royal Albert Hall in May. That'll be exactly 55 years after he debuted on the same stage. Kneecap have thrown their support behind Macklemore after he was dropped from Ed Sheeran's tour. The American rapper's been the build-up for the US leg, where he spoke in support of Palestine. He confirmed yesterday that Sheeran and his team had decided to remove him from the rest of the dates. And EastEnders star Lacey Turner says Strictly Come Dancing is the hardest thing she's ever done. She's among the 15 celebs taking part.
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0: On the roads, looking slow out of town at the moment on the A2. Also looking slow on the A102 approach road up to the Sun and the Sand roundabout. Usual delays through there. Similar situation on top of Blackheath as well in both directions up and down the hill from Deptford Bridge there. Bexley High Street, that's got a closure between Park Hill Road up to Bourne Road. That's ongoing until next year. So there's lane closures around Charlton on Woolwich Road up to Woolwich itself, all due to those ongoing cycle lanes work, which is also affecting the Anchor and Pear Tree Way as well. That's also causing problems there. Maidstone Road, temporary traffic lights in operation just by Palm Avenue, causing a few delays. One lane's currently closed at Petman Crescent in both directions between the Old Cold Yard up to Nathan Way through there. Also, there's long-term road work still happening at the bottom of Shooters Hill at the junction to the South Circular on Well Hall Road and also on Shooters Hill Road, causing very, very long delays in all directions, including Academy Road there on the South Circular. Do take care if you're heading through that direction. On public transport, nothing really to mention. Good service on the Woolwich Ferry. Minor delays over on the Circle Line and everything else on South East and Thames services looking good for now.
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0: Yes, yeah, Pick of the Week time. It comes from Adela. This is Ain't in LA, as she was on a fantastic, basically a pop idol version over in America. And

0: It's Simply Red Sunrise here on Maritime Radio. It's Greenwich Drive. Jack here. Still to come after six. Music from Wham-Doo Project. Also a great one from Alex Moore and Kickstarter in the next hour.
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0: On the roads, looking slow out of town at the moment on the A2. Also looking slow on the A102 approach road up to the Sun and the Sand roundabout. Usual delays through there. Similar situation on top of Blackheath as well in both directions up and down the hill from Deptford Bridge there. Bexley High Street, that's got a closure between Park Hill Road up to Bourne Road. That's ongoing until next year. So there's lane closures around Charlton and Woolwich Road up to Woolwich itself, all due to those ongoing cycle lanes work, which is also affecting the Anchor and Pear Tree Way as well. That's also causing problems there. Maidstone Road, temporary traffic lights in operation just by Palm Avenue, causing a few delays. One lane's currently closed at Petman Crescent in both directions between the Old Cold Yard up to Nathan Way through there. Also, there's long-term road work still happening at the bottom of Shooter's Hill at the junction to the South Circular on Well Hall Road and also on Studers Hill Road, causing very, very long delays in all directions, including Academy Road there on the South Circular. Do take care if you're heading through that direction. On public transport, nothing really to mention. Good service on the Woolwich Ferry. Mind delays over on the Circle Line and everything else in South East and Thames Link services looking good for now.
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10: The Health Secretary, Yvette Cooper, has called for a turning point in the NHS. It comes after the Thirlwall inquiry into Lucy Letby's convictions was released.
11: Shocking failures on safeguarding, failures in governance, in regulation, failures in the most basic duty of candour, failures in professional curiosity, and a repeated failure to refer concerns to the police, which the inquiry is clear should have been done at a much earlier stage.
10: The number of people claiming the main disability benefit in England and Wales has hit a new record high. More than 4 million people are now entitled to personal independent payments, known as PIP, which are to help someone with long-term conditions with extra living costs. That number's almost doubled since 2019. After 5 days of deliberating, the jury in the Noah Donoghue inquest have come to unanimous findings. Jurors found no police failings, but identified a series of investigative errors by officers which impacted their ability to reach conclusions. The inquest, which ran from January, looked into the death of the schoolboy whose body was found in an underground water tunnel in North Belfast in June 2020. A court has been told two senior officers let down a 19-year-old soldier, Jaisley Beck. 5 months before committing suicide, the teenage soldier told Colonel Samantha Shepherd and Major James Hook that she'd been sexually assaulted. Today, the two officers went on trial, accused of conduct harmful to good order and discipline. And if you're off out to the pub tonight, you might not need to carry a wallet with you anymore to prove you're old enough for a pint. From today, pubs and shops in England and Wales are allowed to accept digital ID as proof of age for buying alcohol. And a return date for the Celebrity Traitors has been revealed. The game show will return on October 1st with an extra long opening episode. Stars including Maya Jama, Michael Sheen and Miranda Hart will enter the castle. That's the latest from Radio News Hub. I'm Georgia Lee.
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0: Afternoon, the earlier rain will clear away, leaving us a bright end to Tuesday and some sunny spells. Highs around 24 degrees Celsius. Tonight, though, mostly dry and clear, but considerably cooler, dropping to around 9 degrees Celsius. Tomorrow, bright and dry for much of the morning. More cloud and cooler later, with a high of 19 degrees Celsius tomorrow.
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latest one from Rachel Chiriri there. That is one that got away from crying here on Maritime Radio. It is Jack here on Greenwich Drive. Keep you company all the way until 7 o'clock tonight. And yes, we're making your way home and we'll keep you company as well. If you're already home, shoes off dinner on Radio 1. An important bit at 7, John Breen is back with the Jog On Radio Show.

0: If you're getting home and immediately wondering what you could be doing tonight, well, there are a few things happening locally at the Old Royal Naval College. There is an extension to lie down and listen session at the Petered Hall this evening. There's also a speed friending event over at the Tudor Cafe in Greenwich. And around 7 tonight, the Community Hospice is holding a free information evening about its Mount Tabluk Trek, a chance to take on Africa's highest mountain whilst raising money for local hospice care. So tonight, Tuesday night, doesn't necessarily mean have to be sat at home, sat in front of the telly. There's plenty of things happening. You can find out more on our website too, maritimeradio.co.uk, or tap the Maritime Radio app to stay up to date with all the latest local events.
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0: On the roads, looking slow out of town at the moment on the A2. Also looking slow on the A102 approach road up to the Sun and the Sand roundabout. Usual delays through there. Similar situation on top of Blackheath as well in both directions up and down the hill from Deptford Bridge there. Bexley High Street, that's got a closure between Park Hill Road up to Bourne Road. That's ongoing until next year. So there's lane closures around Charlton on Woolwich Road up to Woolwich itself, all due to those ongoing cycle lanes work, which is also affecting the Anchor and Pear Tree Way as well. That's also causing problems there. Maidstone Road, temporary traffic lights in operation just by Palm Avenue, causing a few delays. One lane's currently closed at Pentman Crescent in both directions between the Old Cold Yard up to Nathan Way through there. Also, there's long-term road work still happening at the bottom of Shooters Hill at the junction to the South Circular on Well Hall Road and also on Shooters Hill Road, causing very, very long delays in all directions, including Academy Road there on the South Circular. Do take care if you're heading through that direction. On public transport, nothing really to mention. Good service on the Woolwich Ferry. Minor delays over on the Circle Line, and everything else on South East and Thameslink services looking good for now.
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0: It's Maritime Radio. A few things happening tonight. Details about that on the way very shortly indeed. In the meantime, though, we get your latest travel and travel on the way very shortly too.
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9: The Norwich Disease Foundation was founded in 2016 by a group of parents who each had a child with Norwich Disease. 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
10: Hiya, I'm Josh. 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Part of my condition includes blindness and hearing impairment. 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Please go to maritimeradio.co.uk and click the link, which will send you directly to our website. Thank you so much for listening, and again, anything that you can give would mean the absolute world to us.
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0: On the roads, looking slow out of town at the moment on the A2. Also looking slow on the A102 approach road up to the Sun and the Sand roundabout. Usual delays through there. Similar situation on top of Blackheath as well in both directions up and down the hill from Deptford Bridge there. Bexley High Street, that's got a closure between Park Hill Road up to Bourne Road. That's ongoing until next year. So there's lane closures around Charlton on Woolwich Road up to Woolwich itself, all due to those ongoing cycle lanes work, which is also affecting the Anchor and Pear Tree Way as well. That's also causing problems there. Maidstone Road, temporary traffic lights in operation just by Palm Avenue, causing a few delays. One lane's currently closed at Petman Crescent in both directions between the Old Cold Yard up to Nathan Way through there. Also, there's long-term road work still happening at the bottom of Shooters Hill junction to the South Circular on Well Hall Road and also on Shooters Hill Road, causing very, very long delays in all directions, including Academy Road there on the South Circular. Do take care if you're heading through that direction. On public transport, nothing really to mention. Good service on the Woolwich Ferry. Mind delays over on the Circle Line and everything else on South East and Thameslink services looking good for now.
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If you're already thinking about the weekend, well, this is definitely one to keep in mind. The Astronomy Photographer of the Year exhibition at the National Maritime Museum kicks off on Friday. It's a full day of welding events over at the Royal Naval College, also on Friday. On Saturday, it's the Culture Jam in the Park and the Woolwich Works Big Beer Festival, also happening this weekend. And Open House continues right through the borough. Plenty to stick on your diary. And of course, you want to find out more, you can head to our website, maritimeradio.co.uk, click on events, or tap the Baritone Radio app.

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0: it's Lord Green Light, and that's it for Greenwich Drive for your Tuesday. Still to come then after 7 o'clock, it's John Ream with a Jog On radio show.
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9: The Health Secretary Yvette Cooper has apologised to grieving families following the release of the Thirlwall inquiry. The inquiry looked into Lucy Letby's convictions and the failures of other hospital staff.
10: On behalf of the government and the Health Service, I am profoundly sorry for the failures set out so clearly in this report. For the harm, distress and unthinkable loss for their families.
9: Reform UK Welsh leader Dan Thomas has stepped down following his arrest on suspicion of assault and controlling behaviour. In a statement released today, he stressed he'd done nothing wrong and does not want this to distract from the great work his team is doing. London's missed out on a bid to host the 2029 World Athletic Championships. It's gone to Nairobi instead, making the Kenyan capital the first African hosts. And Michael J. Fox was awarded a Humanitarian Emmy last night for his work advocating for people living with Parkinson's. That's the latest from Radio News Hub. I'm Georgia Lee.
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9: Showers continuing tonight across the north and west with potential thunderstorms, dry and clear spells elsewhere. Lows of 12 degrees Celsius.
8: Maritime Radio weather.
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The sun and the rain. All depends whether I wear shorts or not, apparently. Nine minutes past seven on your Tuesday evening, live from the top of Shooters Hill, your local for northwest Kent and southeast London. And from the home of time, it is, of course, Maritime Radio. Johnny Ream with the Tuesday Night Jog on Radio Show. Good evening. How are we all? I hope you're well. Can I just say a massive big thank you to Mr. Jack Mooney for the last 3 hours. Don't forget, Greenwich Drive is back tomorrow night with Lee Everest from 4 o'clock here on Maritime Radio. And Jack's back Saturday from 1 o'clock with a big show straight after me with the Saturday Brunch. Oh, look at that. Double plug. Shameless. Anyway, I do hope you're all well. We have got a fantastic night lined up for you tonight. Of course, we've got the Well I Nevers, the Facts So Amazing, So Outstanding, They Make You Go Well I Never. We've got those, we've got the birthdays, we've got Today's the Day, Special About History, etc., etc. We have got so much to get through, but of course we will be welcoming into the studio, live just after 8 o'clock, local singer-songwriter, Mr. Kerry James. He's coming in with his brand new album, For Those Who Don't Make It, brand new for 2026. Coming in for some great chat, hopefully a couple of live ones as well. And find out all about the man and his music. Really can't wait. So if you want to be part of it in any way, shape or form, it's very, very easy indeed. You can WhatsApp and voice note to 07716 432 711 at Maritime LDN on the socials. Or you can tap that free Maritime Radio app and get in touch with the studio direct. Right. 11 minutes past seven, let's have some of this, shall we? Evening.

0: from 1990, Robert Palmer and UB40. Of course, the classic, I'll Be Your Baby Tonight. And before that, Talking Heads and The Road to Nowhere. Coming up to 20 past 7 on your Tuesday evening, it's Reenie with the Tuesday Night Jog on Radio Show here on Maritime Radio. Don't forget, just after 8 o'clock, we're going to welcome into the studio the local lad, the singer-songwriter, Mr. Kerry James. He's coming in with his latest album for those who don't make it, brand new for 2026. We've got some live tracks, great chat. Oh, it's just going to be magical. 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

Joyride, and before that, it's on our A-list. Charlie Gia and Cat Burns and Small Talk. Coming up to 7:30 on your Tuesday evening, it's Johnny Ream with a Tuesday Night Jog on Radio Show, and let's have a chat, shall we? And what are we going to talk about? I'll tell you what we're going to talk about. Paddock! Yes. The country and the world have gone mad again. Because, yes, Oasis have announced that they're going to do a 38 live tour. 38-date live tour in 2027. That's it. The crash of the website. You can hear it from everywhere, couldn't you? The old website goes, oh, no. Please don't call me Oasis tickets. Please, Gov. Bosh. Done. It crashed within minutes. Apparently, Liam and Noel said they wanted to lift the spirits of the people. Yeah, all right. And judging by the panic at 4 o'clock yesterday, they've certainly lifted everybody's heart rate. Apparently, fans were told to head to the website to register for tickets, but the demand was so huge, the whole thing fell over within seconds. Well, what do you expect? Let's be fair, we all saw the absolute madness, didn't we? Celebrities all over the world, all going to these Oasis tickets, because it was never going to happen again. It was never going to happen again. A-cha-ching. How gutted do you feel if you spent a load of money on Oasis tickets thinking, this is going to be a once-in-a-lifetime for me? And, of course, Bosh. Yeah, do you know what, our kid? Let's go out on the road again. I'm not even going to try and do a Manc accent. I really ain't. They reckon more than 10 million fans queued for the tickets on the last tour. This one, they reckon, is going to be bigger. I mean, the tour includes Scotland, England, Germany, Spain, Holland, France, Italy, US and Ireland. Nowhere in London, though. I think they're doing, like, Nebworth and things like that. But not actually coming to the capital yet. Does make you wonder whether it's going to be a last minute. Ah, all right, our kid. Oh, what was that? Not too sure what that was. But anyway, it makes you wonder whether they're going to. Prices from £71.50 to £266. Yeah, all right. They reckon it's estimated it's going to put £1 billion on the UK economy. Well, I never. Now, you've got to register before 4 p.m. on Thursday to even try and get your hands on these tickets. And then sweet talk everyone you know into lending you the money. It's going to be madness. Would you go? I'd love to go. But I can't be doing all that. I'm sorry. I really can't. Look, let's celebrate them. Because they did have some cracking hits. This in particular. All the way back from 1996. It's Oasis and Champagne Supernova here on Maritime Radio. Oh, this ticket cost you about £80. Just pay at the door. It's all good.

0: Oasis and the fantastic Champagne Supernova here on the Tuesday Night Jog On Radio Show on Maritime Radio, celebrating the fact that everyone will be queuing up for about 40 hours plus just to get tickets on those upcoming shows. Talking of upcoming shows, don't forget, just after 8 o'clock tonight, Kerry James will be live in the studio with his brand new album for 2026, For Those Who Don't Make It. Tracks, chat and so much more. Stick around.
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0: Yes, I played the full version. Phil Collins, I Wish It Would Rain Down Here on Maritime Radio. And before that, a former guest of the show, Damien Renouf, and Something's Gonna Happen. Just gone 10 to 8 on your Tuesday evening. It's Reenie with a Tuesday night jog on radio show here on Maritime Radio. Don't forget, coming up just after 8 o'clock, we welcome into the studio Kerry James, coming in with the brand new album for 2026, For Those Who Don't Make It. We've got some live tracks for him, some great chat as well. That's all coming up just after 8 o'clock tonight here on Maritime Radio. Right. Now, of course, it's day 258 of the year. It is flying by. There's only 107 left. Well, I never. They're coming up a little bit later on. Let's tell you what's special about today. Did you know today is National Creme de Menthe Day? I've never had a creme de menthe, I don't think. Is that a drink? I think it is, isn't it? Is it minty? Is it like drinking, I don't know, like a liquidy Aero, peppermint Aero? Not a clue. But anyway, Creme de Menthe Day. It's also National Custom Framing Day. You get framed by the customs. I don't know what that is. I should imagine it's a fancy picture frame. It's also National Double Cheeseburger Day and National Cheese Toast Day and National Linguini Day. That would be a meal fit for a king, really, wouldn't it? You know, bit of cheese on toast, linguini, very nice indeed. Your birthstone, Sapphire, and as well, your star sign is Virgo. Now, obviously, these are all very, very interesting indeed, and I've got to get from them to a song. And I must admit, I struggled a little bit. And then I remembered this little gem. Celebrating National Cheese Toast Day all the way back from 1978. Let's hear from Street Band, shall we? And Toast.
1: Morning, all. I'd like to tell you about when I was a young boy. I must have been 3 or 4 months old at the time. I didn't really know what I wanted. And if I did, I wouldn't have been able to tell anybody because all I could do was gurgle. So I sat there in my high chair, thinking one day, looking at me tray and thinking, what I'd give for a meal on there. So I started looking around to see what I could have. I was rubbing my eggy soldier in my head, trying to think. And then I looked in the corner, and there's a little bread bin with its mouth open, just staring at me like. And then I looked in, and I saw bread. I thought, oh yeah, I'll have toast. A little piece of toast. Well, then I started getting older. I hated this, I hated that. Expensive steak was ludicrous and cafes couldn't cater for the finer things in life. The upper crust was not for me. I could tell that. So I'd go back home, switch the kitchen light on, put the grill on, slip a slice under and have toast. A little piece of toast. Because there's so much to choose from. There's brown bread, white bread, all sorts of wholemeal bread. It comes in funny packages with writing on the side. But it doesn't matter which one you have. Because when you cut the crust off, have it with marmalade or butter, cheese, tomatoes, beans, banana or chocolate. If you're strange, it doesn't really matter. Oh no, it all goes with toast. Just toast. I'm going to think about it some.

0: Well, I go down the supermarket with me basket in me, and I'm walking from one counter to another trying to find a bread store, but I can't find it anywhere. And then I bump into a mother with a baby in a basket, and she says,
1: "Oh, look, you start him off again. I'll come down with a little bit of peace and quiet to get some bread to go home to make toast. Just toast. I like toast."
0: Yeah, but I don't half like toast. Okay, scrape that toast, boys.

0: I can't think about it anymore. I've got to go and have some. It's no good.
1: Hey, listen, I'm getting a bit brand off staying here.
0: Me too.
1: Should we go and have some toast?
0: It's a good idea.
1: Why not?
0: Okay.
1: I've got the grill on.
0: Nice. Got any brown bread?
1: Yeah.
0: I've got wholemeal bread.
1: Toast. Wheatmeal bread. Toast.
0: All sorts of toast. Let's go.
1: It's over here, don't worry about it. Here.

0: Well, that one took you off guard, didn't it? You didn't think you was going to be there tonight. Street Band and Toast on the Tuesday night Jog On Radio show on Maritime Radio. Will you take that kettle off the gas? Anyway, coming up just after 8 o'clock, we're going to welcome into the studio local singer-songwriter Kerry James with his brand new album for 2026, For Those Who Don't Make It. We've got some live tracks coming from him. We've got one off the album. We've got some chat and so much more. It's going to be brilliant. Do not miss it. I'll see you on the other side of these. Ta-da for a bit.
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9: Some babies could have been saved from death at the hands of Lucy Letby if safeguarding action had been taken earlier. That comes from the Thirlwall inquiry, which was released today. Solicitor Richard Scorer spoke on behalf of the families impacted.
10: Far too often, public inquiry recommendations are left to gather dust. This cannot be allowed to happen again.
9: A Reform UK Welsh leader has stepped down. Dan Thompson is standing down for personal reasons following his arrest on suspicion of assault and controlling behaviour. In a statement released today, he stressed he'd done nothing wrong. A Paris court has awarded €1 to Kim Kardashian following her 2016 armed robbery. The US star had asked for the singular euro in a bid to move on following last year when 8 people were found guilty for the targeted robbery. And the Celebrity Traitors will return to our screens on the 1st of October. The game show will be broadcast at 8 p.m. That's the latest from Radio News Hub. I'm Georgia Lee.
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15: Showers continuing tonight across the north and west, with potential thunderstorms, dry and clear spells elsewhere. Lows of 12 degrees Celsius.
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0: Amy Winehouse and Tears Dry on Their Own here on Maritime Radio, and of course from 1975, Fleetwood Mac and Over My Head. It is your local for Northwest Kent and Southeast London. It's Johnny Ween with the Tuesday Night Jog On Radio show here on Maritime Radio. And tonight I am delighted to welcome into the studio the local singer-songwriter extraordinaire, Mr. Kerry James. Kerry, thanks ever so much for coming in on the show.
1: Thank you for having me, John. Cheers.
0: Oh, mate, honestly, I've been looking forward to this. I mean, we've been chatting off air, and I wanted to make sure we save most of it for actually on air, because we've just been chatting away. But yeah, it's just, I'm really looking forward to this one. Now, obviously, born in Fulham, moved to Wales, grew up in Swansea, and came back to London. Why?
1: That's right. Well, my parents moved to London in the late 60s because my dad was in university here. He was studying art, fine art, at the Slade Art College. And so that's how I was born in London, basically. Yeah. And that was West London, so Fulham, actually sort of around that area, St. Stephen's Hospital. And but my parents split, and I went back with my mum to Wales, and I grew up in Swansea, so that's how that happened.
0: Yeah.
1: And then I came back to London in the mid-90s, and I sort of... my dad went back then to Swansea, and I stayed in London, and that's how it worked, basically.
0: I just, for the life of me, you know, I saw that you was born in Fulham, so you're an honorary Londoner. We'll let you know. I can tick that for you. But yeah, obviously you was born in London, and then you went back to Wales, and you think, why did you come back to London? But of course, is the music scene realistically the same in Wales as it is in London with the type of music and the genre you play?
1: It's Swansea's quite varied, but you know, the Welsh language music scene has become very big in the last 20 years, and it's really kind of got big, and it is quite interesting. I follow it quite a bit, and I know some of them, and they are very they're slightly less commercial because they're not really trying to get a huge audience, that's quite interesting. I find that interesting. But of course London is always traditionally been the place you got to come to make something of yourself with your music, you know.
0: Yeah, just turn up with your hanky on your backpack and a cat. Now, obviously, singer, songwriter, musician, how did this all start for you?
1: So, school, my mate brought a guitar into school, and then I sort of thought, oh, that looks quite good fun. So I got one. He was one of my best mates. So, and that was the beginning. So about 15, and then we formed a little band and all that sort of stuff. I've always had a guitar with me, you know, whenever I've gone travelling or moved around. So I've always had a guitar, so that's always been really important. And then I sort of got back into it at the end of the 90s, really. I started playing bass in a band mid to late 90s, and then I just gradually sort of got more and more involved, started writing songs, and that was it, really. I just didn't sort of look back.
0: It is. I mean, where would you... Because you've got such a wide range of genres. Because you know you're classed as blues, Americana, country folk, and everything. Where would you kind of put yourself, or is it just impossible to actually slot yourself into one category?
1: Yeah, I know. It's one of those things that doesn't necessarily help you very much, because people like to have you in a pigeonhole, I guess, or they like to know where you're from. Now, that's not fair, really, to say pigeonhole. But they like to know what you're going to deliver and consistently, and because it's easier, do you know?
0: Yeah.
1: I've never felt totally comfortable with that. I think as an artist, I like to have bit of freedom to do whatever I want or feel like at the time. So how would I classify my music? Difficult. I would say I wouldn't call myself a folky. I would say I'm somewhere between country and blues, really.
0: Really?
1: With a little bit of rock and roll, thrown in.
0: Thrown in for good measure.
1: But I would say, you know, I am influenced by folk. I've probably written one or two folk songs. It depends how you classify folk. That's big question, isn't it?
0: Yes. I've had many a discussion with people from folk and there's a big saying, folk don't know folk until folk, and they just rattle on this big saying, and it's true. But then again, though, I should imagine you're more of a precious commodity because you've got such a wide range of repertoire. You know, you haven't just, as you said, pigeonholed. It's not just like, oh, we can't book him because he's only Americana. We can't book him because he's only country folk. You know, they can put you on because you'll please a wider range of audience. Does that make sense?
1: Yeah. I'd like to think so. Yeah, I'd like to think so. I mean, I would say underneath all of the things I do, I am quite rootsy, you know. Mm. I am into the roots of everything, you know, like the roots country, roots blues, roots folk even, and also pop. I like a bit of pop, obviously. I still listen to a bit of pop, you know. It's not really...
0: Sounds like a little dirty secret there.
1: I still listen to a bit of pop. I still, you know, anything really that takes my fancy, really, I guess, you know.
0: Yeah, I mean, you on your bio and on a few other different interviews that you've done, you mentioned this new cross music scene from the 90s.
1: Yeah,
0: so
1: that's
0: who
1: right.
0: else was on the UK Rat Pack back in the 90s?
1: Well, so the new cross scene really sort of began to reemerge in the zeros, I would say, really. Mm. And I moved here in 98 in Southeast London, New Cross 98, 99. From that scene, you know, there were bands like... so I put together a CD of like New Cross artists. I got some funding, I think, from the Millennium Fund, I think.
0: Oh,
1: it
0: right.
1: was. I think it was the Millennium or a lottery or something like that. And so I did this CD. Some of them went on to be quite big, you know. Or do reasonably well.
0: Yeah.
1: So from that scene, do you remember Shingy and Dan from Sonofly? They were later called they were Sonofly when I was there.
0: Yeah,
1: they became pretty big. They were in Brit School and everything. Then you've got people like Art Brute and all those Block Party and
0: yeah.
1: I remember
0: Block
1: seeing
0: Party,
1: Block Party
0: yeah.
1: and there was like eight people in the room. Basically, that was the Paradise Bar. And I think Art Brute were on the same night, so I saw both of them. And then other ones I've sort of met along that time, Trevor and Hannah Lou, do you know them?
0: No, that's...
1: Trevor Moss. Yeah, so they're more rootsy, folky. But other ones from that scene,
0: I suppose this, realistically, would all be around that New Cross area, the Amersham Arms and things like that, all different playing in the different gigs, the different venues in the area as well.
1: Yeah, so there was it was a very vibrant scene, you know. They opened up do you remember the venue?
0: Yes.
1: So they mostly had tribute acts for a long time. I think they still do. I don't know, is it still open?
0: I don't know whether it's still open. I always remember... Yeah. I think the one floor was Rocky, and I think it was the top floor that used to have a lot more live music in it.
1: Yeah.
0: Yeah.
1: And then they reopened the... Because that was legendary in the 90s. They had people like... there was a rumour that Nirvana played there, but I don't think it was true, to be honest. Right? But people like Pulp played there, you know. I think Blur would have played there.
0: Yeah.
1: Or when they were called Seymour or whatever. They played in the Amersham Arms as well. And lots of those bands. I think Stone Roses actually played the venue.
0: Oh, wow.
1: I've got a feeling they did. But they had this huge night, and it was like all the floors, or just original artists and everything. That was really interesting. Mm. It was about 2005, and then in the basement they started having original bands again, so that was quite, you know, an interesting time. And then the New Cross Inn, of course, that became a music venue. It was just a pub at the you know, in the 90s. And
0: I think the whole area, Greenwich as well, Greenwich, Deptford, New Cross, has got quite a vibrant music scene, especially Greenwich as well. I mean, you know, you as you say, you can go from the main places and then go down to, say, Oliver's down the corner underneath the shops and things like that. It has got quite a big following and a big scene, you know. Obviously the Malden Arms, the Pelton, you know, all of those venues have all had greats and still have greats, you know, every weekend in there.
1: Definitely,
0: Greenwich,
1: you know,
0: I mean, you're a regular visitor to the Malden, aren't you?
1: Oh, yeah. I've been playing the Malden for over 20 years, I think.
0: Is it the cheese board?
1: I think it might even be more like 25 years.
0: Yeah.
1: I can't believe it. Why did I actually say that?
0: People go for the music and stay for the cheese board.
1: Yeah, the cheese board.
0: But of course, I mean, we're talking of your music, talking of back catalogues, you know, and you really have got quite an extensive back catalogue. It was a nightmare to do any kind of real listening to, because you have just got so much material out there. It's amazing. Yeah. You know, what is it, 10 albums with the new one, 10 albums, 3 EPs, 20 singles.
1: Yeah.
0: You know, a friend of mine messaged me and asked, will he do Deptford Broadway tonight? And I thought, Deptford Broadway, what's off that? And that was off of a 2011 album.
1: Yeah.
0: You know,
1: yeah.
0: Listen to that and the drunk sitting on the anchor, and instantly, there's the anchor at the end of the, at the end of the Broadway. It's just... What I love about these kind of songs and these things is when people sing them, local artists, if you know the area, you're instantly taken back to that place, whether it's your childhood, a night out, going to see a band or whatever.
1: And
0: that's what you guys do. But 10 albums, wow. 10
1: albums. Oh, thanks. Yeah. I mean, I don't see, you know, when you're in it, you don't see it quite the same way, do you? But I wouldn't call myself prolific. I'm steady, you know. I like to do an album every 2 years, I'd say. But yeah, it is an achievement, you know. I think, you know, but... I have to work at it quite a bit, you know. I'm not, you know, you get those songwriters who can just pull them songs out of the air. I have to work at it a bit, you know. I have my moments where I might pull something out of the air, you know. It does happen. But I do have to tend to, you know, work at it. And I'm not one of those who sits down every day and thinks, I've got to write a song today. I'm not one of those.
0: It happens. It just happens. Yeah, I do. I envy people to be able to, A, play and B, write a song like that, you know, to actually bring something into the world, to create. I mean, I think it was your 2024 album, Songs in the Key of G.
1: Oh, yeah.
0: Very bluesy. We like that one. Bluesy country album, Coast to Coast. Yeah. And the gorgeous Got Some Loving Left.
1: Thank you.
0: I put there a wonderful slide on there. Just a lovely intro on that.
1: Oh, yeah.
0: It's just really, really nice. I'll tell you what, we go on about the music. Let's hear one from the album. Now, this is from the brand new album, For Those Who Don't Make It.
1: Yeah.
0: Where did that name come from?
1: So, it's kind of, you know, it's questioning what making it actually is, and saying that it's not necessarily about commercially making lots of money. It's about sort of, you know, the creating things and being creative, you know, and how do you measure making it, you know, and what it so it's really that. And also I consider myself as not having made it, really, although some people might disagree, you know.
0: 10 albums, really?
1: Well, yeah, I mean, I don't know. So that was quite interesting. I was reading a book called it's about Some of Us Didn't Make It. I think it was called. So I thought, oh, that's quite interesting, because a lot of people get forgotten about in the history of music, you know, and they were perhaps really important at the time, you know.
0: Yeah.
1: So that's how that came about. Yeah.
0: Just wonderful. Right, from the album For Those Who Don't Make It. This is one of my absolute loves. I'm glad you picked this one. We'll talk more about this in a little while. This is Chasing the Witch here on Maritime Radio. We'll be back talking to Kerry James straight after this.

0: from the 2026 album For Those Who Don't Make It. Kerry James and Chasing the Witch here on the Tuesday Night Jog On Radio Show on Maritime Radio. We're back talking to Kerry here on the Tuesday Night Jog On Radio Show. Kerry, that is just beautiful.
1: Oh, thank you. Thanks ever so
0: much. Those strings we were talking about, that opening strings, yeah, are just beautiful. And I'm sure if you listen in the background, there's a tiny bit of banjo in there somewhere as well or something.
1: Yeah, there's mandolin, I think, maybe, or banjo. I can't remember.
0: There's
1: always a lot of tracks on that.
0: Oh, it's so nice.
1: Yeah, thank you, thanks.
0: And just listening through headphones as well, because I've only listened to it in the car and out and about, but just listening in headphones, yeah, 100%. Of course, Chasing the Witch from the brand new 2026 album from Kerry James, For Those Who Don't Make It. We're back talking to Kerry. Now, I mean, the album.
1: The album, yeah.
0: The album, it's got a really British sound to it.
1: Good, I'm glad, yeah.
0: And it's weird because I think I was listening to it, and the breaks and the strings, the guitar, it's so crisp and clean. It's almost got like it is like a British sound. It sounds very much, you know, like the Kinks, like Ray
1: Davis.
0: Yeah,
1: I'm a big Kinks fan, yeah.
0: Early Squeeze, things like that.
1: Yeah,
0: even down to, I mean, there's a couple of them. There's the, you know, something to come on. You think, oh, it sounds like Paul Jones there or something, you know, a very British 60s, 70s sound.

0: band. It's so nice. It's so uplifting to listen to. Is that the kind of thing you was after, or did it just happen that way? Did the cards fall that way?
1: I've always liked to give my music a little bit of a British kind of spin, a little bit. But mostly, a lot of my influences are American, I got to say that. Mm. You know, blues, country, rock and roll. But, you know, I always like to make sure there's that British element, because we've got such good music. The music we've created over the, you know, the last 80 years or whatever, you know, it's been fantastic, you know.
0: It really has. I mean, and the whole album has got such little beauties on there. Obviously, the title track as well, you know, for those who don't make it. Just another great track on it.
1: Yeah, it's kind of that anthem thing. I like a bit of an anthem, you know. So, yeah, you know, that's always been the thing that I've been into, you know.
0: It's a Shame Lord as well.
1: Oh, yeah, that one, yeah. That's the only one which is a bit bluegrassy, that one. But I think you can still hear that I'm kind of got that British kind of...
0: Clean. Yeah, it's like a clean sound to it.
1: Yeah,
0: you know,
1: it's
0: really, really nice. Yeah, almost like it is like the Kinks, I think, in some places, which, if that's what you was aiming for, you've absolutely nailed it. And if you haven't, then you've just absolutely nailed it. It's beautiful. Now, obviously, we've been talking about your performances, et cetera, et cetera. Do you think there's any chance of a live one, please?
1: Oh, yeah. Yeah, sure. Play something off the album.
0: Yeah, that's whatever you want. Yeah. It's your guitar. It's your bat, your ball, your game.
1: Okay, brilliant. So I've got my Epiphone here, it's 1966 Epiphone.
0: It's beautiful.
1: It was a good year, wasn't it?
0: It was a very good year. It's beautiful.
1: Yeah, it's like a parlor guitar, isn't it?
0: But, yeah,
1: it's a little bit fragile, but it's a, you know, it's got a nice sound to it. So yeah, I'll play something off the album. So this one's called Till the Breaking. Okay, here we go.

0: Terry, that was just beautiful. Absolutely beautiful. That sounded so good. Absolutely beautiful. And of course, off of the brand new album, For Those Who Don't Make It. Just brilliant. I'll let you grab your breath there.
1: Thank you.
0: Honestly, we're back, of course, talking to Kerry James with his brand new 2026 album, For Those Who Don't Make It. We spoke earlier. I mean, how... Obviously, that you've written that, you know, did it just pop in, or do you... is there any kind of rhyme or reason to your writing at all?
1: With that particular one, I think I got the chorus. Sometimes I get the chorus first, you know, that's always... And then I can build around that. Or sometimes I start with an idea. That one I had... The chorus, you know, till the breaking, I'll be waiting. That just popped into my head, you know, when you're sort of about to sleep or, you know, you're just dozing off. And then I thought, oh, that's good. And then I just worked from that, really.
0: Yeah.
1: You know? Yeah, on that one, so, yeah.
0: It just seems so effortless for you. It really does. Right. It's just so good. It really, really is. I mean, we were saying about your back catalogue. There's one you've got, I'll Make It Up To You.
1: Oh, yeah.
0: And that, once again, if you listen to that, if you listen back to that, it sounds like a Dr. Feelgood track.
1: Oh, right, yeah.
0: You know,
1: you
0: expected that Wilco Johnson to be bouncing around the stage with a guitar somewhere.
1: Yeah, I like Dr. Feelgood, obviously, yeah, and
0: that's the kind of feeling you get from your tracks. They're so uplifting. They really are. They're light. You know, there are some heavy ones. There are the rootsier ones.
1: Yeah.
0: But all your tracks are just, they're just brilliantly written. That's why I'm so obsessed with your writing, because
1: they're so
0: well written.
1: Ah, cheers. I mean, I try to get energy. I mean, I'm quite into, you know, some energetic tracks, and I think that's quite important with what I do when I'm writing. Sometimes you might come in and come back from a gig or something, and you've got that energy in you, and then you want to get it, you know, or you've been listening to something inspiring and then you want it to come out in a song, and you know, you try and get some of that energy and, you know, get it in a bottle or whatever. Is it lightning in a bottle or whatever they say, isn't it? You know what I mean?
0: Lightning in a bottle. I mean, and of course you've worked with some greats. I mean, you supported Glenn Tilbrook as well, Glenn Tilbrook, Art Brut, and countless others as well on your journeys.
1: I mean, like, not on official tours or anything like that, but I have supported them, you know, at different gigs around, mostly local gigs, actually. But yeah, I have, you know, and I've I'm very, it's great when you meet people of that stature and you get a chance to talk to them and play your songs to them, you know, or to the audience, and you listen to them close up as well.
0: Yeah.
1: It's just a lovely thing, you know. It's really inspiring, you know, isn't it?
0: And once again, I think that's what these small venues do.
1: The
0: likes of the Malden and the Pelton and things like that. I mean, Glenn Tilbrook's quite a regular visitor down at the Pelton, isn't he?
1: But
0: with the area, with the music scene, this vibrant music scene that we have got in this area, it does bring these people in. And so you can just walk into a pub and there'll be Kerry James, Glenn Tilbrook, et cetera, et cetera. And, yeah, it's a great evening. It's a great free evening, you know?
1: Yeah, you do. I mean, there are still gigs, you know, which you can go into free, and you'll see amazing things here in South London, South East London. I don't know what it's like around the rest of London. I guess you still got Camden and places like that which have interesting nights going on, but down here it's always been a bit of a kind of, you know, it's been very fluid. You never know quite who's going to turn up or what's going to happen and what surprise you might end up seeing, you know, or hearing. And that's great, isn't it?
0: I mean, talking of performing, do you prefer, because you've performed in bands, haven't you, and solo, do you prefer solo or bands, or are you not really that bothered on that one?
1: No, I prefer playing with a band, because most of the songs are written generally for a band, so I prefer playing with a band. So I have the backing band, the Red Flames, and they, you know, they're great, you know, so it's Dave Pine on bass, I've got John Ashdown on lead guitar and backing vocals, and Murray Ashdown, his son, is on drums, so that's...
0: it's a family affair.
1: They know, they have that, you know, telepathic connection, you know.
0: Yeah, you're right, they've got the nod, just the nod. Right, Kerry, time is beating us in.
1: Yes,
0: and
1: yeah.
0: and I really would like it. Any chance of one more live one?
1: Yeah, sure. I'll play Deptford Broadway since somebody requested it.
0: Yes, we did. We had someone come in and said about Deptford Broadway. Now, this, of course, is off of, I think, a 2011 album of yours.
1: Yeah, so it goes back further than that, this song. And I actually recorded it with a band called Zen initially, but Zen split up. So I kind of took the song on and re-recorded it in 2011, that's right. But yeah, it's a song about the struggle. I play it almost every gig, really. Sometimes I miss it out, but it's about the struggle. So I never get bored of it because life is a struggle, really, isn't it? And
0: yeah.
1: It's like that, you know, it keeps me on my toes, I guess, you know, so...
0: Kerry, take it away.
1: Okay.

0: Kerry, once again, just brilliant. Thank you so much for that.
1: Thanks, John. Cheers.
0: I've got to try and catch you live. I really, really have. Honestly, I really have. Now, obviously, time is beating us tonight. Once again, I've gone rabbited on far too long. But to try and catch you, there are dates coming up very, very soon for you.
1: Oh, yeah, that's right. I'm playing the Morden on the 3rd of October. The Orpington Liberal Club, I think that's the 25th of October, and I'm playing up at Highgate.
0: Dave Sutherland's,
1: yeah, night. So I'm really looking forward to that. That's just me and John Ashdown. We're playing duo that night, so yeah, I'm really looking forward to that. Yeah,
0: that's Dave Sutherland's Sunday service.
1: Yeah, Dave Sutherland's.
0: It's really taken off, isn't it?
1: Yeah,
0: apparently.
1: Yeah, it looks. He's got some fantastic acts performing there. You know, he's done, brilliant work, and I'm looking forward to his album launch as well. I'm going to be there for that.
0: Up at the Blackheath Halls, yeah. I should see you there. I got told that the Dukes of Highgate, this is on Dave's recommendation, that it does a lovely pint of Guinness there.
1: Oh, right, okay.
0: Just in case you needed to know.
1: That's good to know.
0: So November the 22nd, Dukes of Highgate with Dave Sutherland. Yeah. Orpington Liberal Club on the 24th of October, Maldon Arms on the 3rd of October. On the socials, you're at Kerry James Songs and Kerry James Music.
1: Kerry James Music, and on the Instagram, and I use Insta quite a bit. Post stuff, music I'm playing or writing sometimes, occasionally, so all the usual socials, really,
0: all the platforms.
1: Basically.
0: And of course, if people want to get their hands on your music, Bandcamp.
1: Yeah, Bandcamp's always a good deal for artists, I think, you know.
0: They get paid properly.
1: Yeah, you do. I recommend Bandcamp, yeah.
0: Kerry, look, thank you so much for coming in tonight.
1: It's been
0: absolutely beautiful. It really, really has.
1: Oh,
0: please hurry back soon as well.
1: Thank you, John. I really appreciate it, and thanks for taking the time to get me here and listen to the music and everything.
0: The pleasure is just mine. We'll make more time. We'll just clear the shows either side of the show. We'll sort something out. Once again, thank you, Kerry, so much for popping. Now, of course, we have also got your artist choice.
1: Ah, yes.
0: The song for the artist on the evening is chosen, and you've chosen the Boomtown Rats and Rat Trap.
1: Yeah, that's right, yeah.
0: Why?
1: Okay, so when I was growing up in Swansea, my mum was obviously quite a big influence, musical influence on me, and we tended to like the same music, you know, like the Beatles and Fleetwood Mac and things like that, you know, and we had quite similar tastes. But I said, I remember saying, oh, I really like this song by the Boomtown Rats, and my mum said, oh, I don't like that. I don't really don't like that. And I was following the track, and then eventually it got to number one, and I felt vindicated. I'd found something that my mum didn't like, you know.
0: The rebel.
1: I found something, and so it stuck with me. And of course, I love the Boomtown Rats. I saw them at the Palladium a few years back.
0: I saw them live as well.
1: Did it?
0: We'll talk off air, but yeah, I saw them live, and everyone around me walked away and went, no, we ain't watching that. And I actually said to them, when are you ever going to see the Boomtown Rats live?
1: Yeah.
0: And they were just amazing.
1: Yeah, they are great. Great energy.
0: Yeah.
1: Fantastic.
0: Really good. Well, once again, Kerry, thank you so much for popping in.
1: Brilliant stuff. Thank you, John.
0: It's the artist choice. This, of course, is the artist choice of Kerry James. This is the Boomtown Rats and Rap Chat here on Maritime Radio.

0: the artist choice of our guest, Kerry James, the Boomtown Rats and Rat Trap, and of course from 1976, the Blue Oyster Cult and Don't Fear the Reaper, here on the Tuesday Night Jog On Radio show on Maritime Radio. Once again, a massive big thank you to Kerry. Don't forget, you can check him out on all the socials at Kerry James Songs Music. He's all over it. Or you can head over to Bandcamp to get his entire back catalogue. Once again, a massive big thank you to Kerry for popping in. 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Ta-da for a bit.
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7: The Thirlwall inquiry into Lucy Letby's convictions found some babies could have been saved from death if safeguarding action had been taken earlier. Solicitor Richard Scorer spoke on behalf of the families impacted.
8: Our clients welcome the recommendations around CCTV, access to insulin, strengthening of the duty of candour to include hospital managers, and the barring of managers guilty of incompetence.
7: The jury at the inquest into the death of Belfast schoolboy Noah Donoghue has reached a unanimous decision on its findings. They found failings by Stormont's Department of Infrastructure around its management of access to a water culvert in North Belfast. And if you're off to the pub tonight, you might not need a wallet. From today, pubs and shops in England and Wales are allowed to accept digital ID as proof of age for buying alcohol. And London's missed out on a bid to host the 2029 World Athletics Championships. It's gone to Nairobi instead. That's the latest from Radio News Hub. I'm Georgia Lee.
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7: Dry for many tomorrow with cloudy skies and some bright spells. A possibility of scattered showers, but a breezy and cool day for many. Highs of 19 degrees Celsius.
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1977, ELO and Turn to Stone. And of course, before that, Santana featuring Rob Thomas and Smooth. Right. 11 minutes past nine. Last hour of the show. Oh, there we go. There's a new bed. I forgot I had this one. It used to be a film song. A film song? A film show on BBC for kids. And I can't think of the name of it. Someone please tell me. But yeah, I just love it. Sid Dow. Marching there and back. Anyway, look. What's coming up in this hour of the show? How can we top that last hour with Kerry James? Honestly, just brilliant. What's coming up in this hour of the show? Well, of course, we're going to find out what's special about today in history and music. Today's the day, etc. Got some really good tracks coming up as well. Also as well, we're going to be finding out what's happening for the rest of the day and tomorrow here on Maritime Radio. That's all coming right at the very end. And, of course, we've got those When I Nevers. The fact's so amazing. So outstanding, they make you go, oh, When I Never. Oh, this is very... This is suspense, this track, isn't it? Here we go. Oh. Ah, it's levelled off, we're all good. Also, as well, we've got the birthdays coming up. If it's your birthday today or someone you know, love and care, then get them over and we'll celebrate that together. Nice and easy. Want to be part of it in any way, shape or form? Have you got your pencils and pens? Let's get cracking in, shall we? You can text and WhatsApp and leave a voice note. If it's clean, we'll play it on 07716 432 711. Of course, you can get in touch via the socials on @MaritimeLDN. 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It's nice and easy. You want to listen to anything that you've missed in the last 2 weeks, including that fantastic Dave Sutherland show from last week. It's all on there. There's no excuse not to. Talking of no excuses not to, let's play some music now. And this is an absolute feast. And there's no reason why I shouldn't play this. It's the classic. It's Creep and Radiohead here on the Tuesday Night Jog On Radio show. On Maritime Radio. I'm just going to let this play out because I'm enjoying this. Big finish.

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Right. 17 minutes past 9 on your Tuesday evening. Marini with a Jog on Radio Show. We're knocking around until 10 o'clock tonight. Don't forget, 10 o'clock sees the return of Mr. Andy Holton. He's live from Cambridge. Yes, he's from a studio up in Cambridge because he's on the tour with Blood Brothers again. Producer Kevin's managed to nab a studio, so it's all good. So that's Andy Holton straight after me from 10 till midnight with a Tuesday Late Show here on Maritime Radio. Right, it's time for the birthdays. If it is your birthday today, you are sharing it with Jimmy Carr, the British-Irish comedian, presenter of course, 8 out of 10 Cats, Big Fat Quiz, stand-up extraordinaire, born in Hounslow. He's 54 today. Well, some of him's 54. I mean, I think the hair and the nose and the teeth aren't. Tom Hardy, the English actor. Just love Tom Hardy. Venom, Legend, Bronson, Dark Knight, all of them, Peaky Blinders. He's 49 today. Prince Harry, Duke of Sussex, member of the British royal family and younger son of King Charles III and Diana. Born in 1984, he's 42 today. And, of course, Tommy Lee Jones, the American actor. You know, Men in Black, Double Jeopardy, The Fugitive. He's 80 today. Now, if it is your birthday today, you are sharing it with Stephen Saffel over there in Rochester. Happy 60th birthday, Stephen, from wife Tina, Katie and Lorna. Now, apparently, this is very nice. I like this. You're having social drinks at the weekend. Oh, how nice is that? Now, wife Tina, said you're a mad Chris Rea fan. Your top track is Old Bush. Could you please have that? Do you know what, Steve? It's all yours. All the way back, of course, from 1998. Chris Rea and Old Bush here on Maritime Radio. Happy birthday.

0: from 1998. Chris Rea and Old Burge here on Maritime Radio. Playing that for Stephen Sanford over there in Rochester. Happy birthday, Stephen, and everyone celebrating their birthday today. I hope you have a fantastic day. Coming up, I'm going to tell you what's special about today in history, music, well, I nevers, etc. Oh, so much to get through.
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Absolutely love that one. When Dennis Greaves come in, he told us all about that song, all about the different tracks on that album, just magical. All the way back from 2019, Nine Below Zero and Roots and Wings here on Maritime Radio. Don't forget, coming up, we've got those Will I Nevers. Also, I'm going to tell you what's happening for the rest of the day and tomorrow here on Maritime Radio. We're going to tell you what's special about today in history and music, etc. But let's tell you now what's special about today, the actual day today. 1949, the Lone Ranger TV series officially premiered on the ABC network. The show became ABC's first television hit and ran for 221 episodes across 5 seasons. Oh, honestly, Lone Ranger. Everyone was the Lone Ranger, weren't they? Who used to run around the playground? I'm the Lone Ranger. Of course, everyone had their sidekick. Everyone used to say the same joke about Tonto having the horses run over his head and many people passed. No, honestly, Google it. Fantastic joke. Anyway, loads to do with it. And I've got to get from that to a song. This one was very easy. I'm not going to spoil the intro, but it was very famous back in 1979 for a group called Quantum Leap. This is Lone Ranger. Tamata wakatangi hangi kuwe uwo, tamataya tuli puka kubiki monga, hora nuku poka wena wakatana tahu, mataku waitanga nuru kawa mikitora.

celebrating the premiere of the Lone Ranger TV series all the way back in 1949 on this day. Quantum Jump and Lone Ranger here on the Tuesday Night Jogger Radio Show on Maritime Radio. Honestly, you didn't think you was going to hear that tonight, did you? And of course, that bit that time, of course, Kenny Everett had that on the opening of his video show as well. There you go, a little bit of trivia for you. Anyway, look, Tuesday Night Jogger Radio Show on Maritime Radio. Just gone 9:30 on your Tuesday evening. Let's tell you what's special about today in music. Yes, of course, the 15th of September. What was happening in 1956, Elvis Presley started a five-week run at number one on the US charts with Don't Be Cruel. Oh, don't be cruel, thank you very much. The track went on to become Presley's biggest selling single with sales of over 6 million by 1961. This is physical sales, people. This is what I keep saying. This is 6 million physical sales, not downloads, not streams, nothing like that. This is physical sales. 6 million people went out and bought that 7-inch single. Wow. The double-sided hit as well also had Hand Dog on the B-side, which became the most successful on the Billboard Hot 100 chart. I should be playing him, but I'm not going to. No, because on this day, 1984, Frankie Goes to Hollywood's Relax became the longest-running chart hit since Engelbert Humperdinck's Please Release Me spent 43 weeks on the UK singles charts. Of course, it was famously banned, wasn't it, on Radio 1? Was it Simon Bates? Went, I'm not playing this filth. Banned it, and the rest, as they say, is history. Just went on to greater, greater things. You know what they say? There's no such thing as bad press. And definitely on this side. All the way back from 1984. Frankie Goes to Hollywood and Relax on the Tuesday Night Jog on Radio Show here on Maritime Radio.

0: the track that famously got banned and just shot them to foam. The rest, as I say, is history. Frankie Goes to Hollywood and Relax here on Maritime Radio. Coming up, of course, we got the Will I Nevers, and I'm going to be telling you what's happening for the rest of the day and tomorrow here on your local for Northwest Kent and Southeast London. It is, of course, Maritime Radio. Stick around.
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0: from 2002. 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Right, it's time for this.
1: Now the fact's so amazing, so astounding, it makes you go, well, I never.
0: Yes, it's time for the well, I nevers. The fact's so amazing, so outstanding, they make you go, really, well, I never. So without further ado, let's get right into them, shall we? I think I'll go first. Now, did you know psychology says when we're constantly wishing for something, we overlook everything we already have? Well, I never. That wasn't really a well, I never. Now, I'm sorry, I let you down with that one. That was more of one of these self-help books. Apparently, friends of mine went to see Jimmy Carr at the London Palladium the other day, at the weekend, funny enough. I said, how was he? They said, oh, he was hilarious. But he kept on giving, like, self-help speeches and wisdom speeches. Do you really want to go and see Jimmy Carr giving self-help and wisdom speeches? Or do you just want to say, no, I've paid the ticket price, I just want to laugh? Well, I never. Anyway, time for one of yours. Hopefully, it was better than mine. Karen Cousins over in Kidbrook said, Reenie, did you know that people who drink black coffee consume more calories per day on average than those who add sweeteners or milk? I mean, they reckon it's 69 calories. Is it really worth it? Well, I never. Honestly, well, I never. Karen, 69 more calories. Honestly, I'll leave two digestives in the barrel if it's okay with you, and I'll have me drink with a dash of milk and sugar. Now, one of mine, the chills you sometimes get when listening to music is actually caused by the release of dopamine in your body. Well, I never. It's actually, sorry about this, it's actually released by me. You know, you're listening to my voice and you think, oh, it's really, and you go, oh. Yeah, all right. And one more from you. Martin Eels in Elton said, Reenie, did you know that laughter has medically been proven to help people lose weight? Martin, well, I never. I'm sorry, I should be about 2 stone 6 by now, really. Oh, dear, well, I never. Look, there's your well, I never. Don't forget more of them Saturday morning with the Saturday Brunch Show here on Maritime Radio at 10 o'clock. Don't forget, coming up straight after me, I'm going to be telling you all about what's happening for the rest of the day. That's all after this absolute belter, all the way back from 1985, Baltimore and Tarzan Boy here on Maritime Radio.

Yes, I did say it wrong. I said Baltimore. Of course it ain't. Baltimore and Tarzan Boy on the Tuesday Night Jog On Radio show here on Maritime Radio. Right, unfortunately, Mrs. Mills is clattering the keys. She's collecting the glasses. She's showing us the way to go home. It can only mean one thing. It's time for me to tell you what's happening for the rest of the evening and tomorrow here on Maritime Radio. Well, straight after me, he's live from Cambridge. Producer Kevin has managed to find a studio for him to use. He's had a lot of bother this week. But yes, our very own Mr. Andy Holton is back with a Tuesday late show from 10 till midnight here on Maritime Radio, live from Cambridge, because he's out touring, of course, with Blood Brothers again. That's Andy Holton with a Tuesday late show straight after me from 10 till midnight here on Maritime Radio. Tomorrow morning sees the return of Greenwich Breakfast at 7 o'clock. And, of course, tomorrow afternoon at 3 o'clock, Gary Sylvester is back with the 3 o'clock throwback. News and tunes from a mystery year. You've just got to tell him what it is. Greenwich Drive is back at 4. And tomorrow at 7 o'clock sees the return of Louis Sinclair. Now, don't forget, I'm going to be knocking back into the studio Saturday at 10 with the Saturday Brunch Show. Can I just say a massive big thank you to Kerry James? What an amazing, amazing artist. Don't forget, look, a big thank you for all of tonight. Do me a favour, stay safe, do as you're told, and if you keep your tongue out, I'll see you at playtime. Going to leave you with a bit of Taj Mahal and She Called a Katie. Andy's next.

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5: The Health Secretary Yvette Cooper has called for a turning point in the NHS. It comes after the Thirlwall inquiry into Lucy Letby's convictions was released.
6: Shocking failures on safeguarding, failures in governance, in regulation, failures in the most basic duty of candour, failures in professional curiosity, and a repeated failure to refer concerns to the police.
5: The government could make it harder for employers to turn down requests to work from home. Speaking at the TUC, Louise Haig, the First Secretary of State, says she plans to strengthen the right to flexible working. The number of people claiming the main disability benefit in England and Wales has hit a new record high. More than 4 million people are entitled to personal independent payments, known as PIP. And The Celebrity Traitors Season 2 will return on October 1st with an extra long opening episode. Stars including Maya Jama, Michael Sheen and Miranda Hart will enter the castle. That's the latest from Radio News Hub. I'm Georgia Lee.
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5: Dry for many tomorrow with cloudy skies and some bright spells. A possibility of scattered showers, but a breezy and cool day for many. Highs of 19 degrees Celsius.
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9: Hello, it's producer Kevin here. It's a Tuesday night on Maritime Radio. Once again, Andy's off and about on tour with Blood Brothers, so he's not in the studio, but I am. Andy is in Cambridge this week. So let's go over to Cambridge, shall we? 5, 4, 3, 2, and 1.
10: Andy Holton.

Very, very good evening to another great introduction there from producer Kevin. Like, oh my goodness. Well, as he has quite rightly said, yes, once again, I am out and about with Blood Brothers. We are on the road. We're already open. It's absolutely fabulous stuff. And this week we are in Cambridge. We are in the university town of Cambridge and going absolutely splendidly. We did our opening night tonight and all was grand. So, yes, Ed, so over here we're in the studio where I am being looked after by the lovely Roger, and producer Kevin, who has put our show together for us, has done an absolutely startlingly good job as ever. I've just looked down the list and like, oh my goodness, we got some absolutely great stuff. But producer Kevin is all by himself in the studio in Greenwich, looking after all the knobs and all the twiddly bits and doing all of that. So anyway, let's get on with our show, shall we? We're going to start off with our birthday, as we always do. Were he still with us, Lee Dorman would be 86 years of age today. Lee Dorman from Iron Butterfly.

That, I guarantee, is the first time I have ever played that song on the wireless. That's great, isn't it? I absolutely love that. I am familiar with that song, of course, but because of an episode of The Simpsons. Did you remember The Simpsons? I can't remember which one it was now, but Bart Simpson messes around with all the music for the church organist and makes everybody in the congregation sing that. In the Garden of Eden is the name of that piece of classicness. I mean, it's amazing, isn't it? I absolutely love that. I would definitely be playing that again. Again, sorry, looking that up before I played it, In a Gada de Eda, In a Gada de Vida was the way that it was originally listed. It was written as In the Garden of Eden. But the guy who sang it intoxicated for the first draft, and everybody thought that he was singing In a Gada de Vida. And that's how it kind of stuck. And what we played you there was the single version from 1968, which was 3 minutes long. And there is a 17-minute version of it as well. But anyway, look, a bit of history for you. Lee Dorman was the bass player on that, and with the Iron Butterfly, Iron Butterfly, he's very sadly passed away in 2012. But were he still with us, he will be celebrating his 86th birthday today. Absolutely glorious, heavenly, happy birthday to Lee Dorman! And oh my goodness, what a busy time I've had over the last couple of weeks putting together the show of Blood Brothers, and I am absolutely canacred, as I am absolutely certain you got. I had a day off on Sunday, although I travelled from Weston-super-Mare to Cambridge here, but I actually did manage to get my head down and managed to catch up on some sleep, thank goodness. So here we are, we're absolutely raring to go on a Tuesday night. I'm in Cambridge, you're not. Let's get on with the music, shall we? This is a beautiful piece of music. This is called All Time Love. This is Will Young, Don't You Know?

Young, doing what he does best and absolutely gloriously it is as well. Look, a very, very massive thank you to producer Kevin, who has gone above and beyond to be able to get us on tonight, because although I'm being looked after splendidly by Roger in this studio, it's very last minute, because the studios that we had booked up for some time now, I think, and all fell through this afternoon. So it was all very, very rushed job to try and get me somewhere to actually get from the theatre very quickly. In order to be able to sit down and chat with you. And it is only through the absolute dedication and hard work of producer Kevin that we were actually able to do that. So a massive thank you and well done to him. Keeping the music coming at you thick and fast on a Tuesday night on Maritime Radio. Peter Cetera. This is called Glory of Love.

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0: 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Here we go.

Well, that's a little bit livelier than we're used to, isn't it? Rocketeer, that's called. Far East Movement featuring Ryan Tedder. I've got to say, this is an evening of firsts for me. I've never, ever played that before on the wireless either. I am more than used to playing this one for you, though. This is a good friend of the show. This is Sting from 2001. This is called Fields of Gold.

You're just about to be able to see him in the West End, you know, with his show that is called The Last Ship. So, yeah, if you get a chance to, I would recommend going to see that. I've got a good friend who's working on that as an electrician, and I'm very, very jealous of him as well. And when I first met him, actually, his name's Callum. When I first met him, he was a child working with a school where I used to work. Well, he was attending a stage school where I used to work all of their summer shows for them in Bournemouth. Same with this young lady. Her name is Matilda May. She is a superstar now, and I've known her ever since she was that big.

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Lisa Stansfield's All in the Right Places. I'm absolutely certain of that as well. From 1993, can you believe? Oh, my goodness. A very good evening to you. Andy Holton with you, coming at you from Cambridge. I'll tell you, from Cambridge, I'm feeling all very, very educated and all that. So, we are in each other's company here on the Maritime Radio Late Show all the way through until midnight.

Hallelujah. Alexander Burke. That's beautiful, isn't it? Keeping the music coming at you thick and fast on a Tuesday night on Maritime Radio. Would I lie to you? No. This is Charles and Eddie.

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Beautiful Phyllis Nelson. Absolutely glorious. Look, we've got to stop in order to be able to do some news and some weather and all of that. But why don't you go and do put the kettle on and do anything that you need to do in that direction? We'll do the same here in Cambridge. Absolutely certain that producer Kevin has already done it at his end. We're going to start... Well, no, we're going to finish up on this, oh my goodness, with your chance to be able to go... last chance on a Tuesday night. It's the Bee Gees. Singing us up to the news at 11, More Than a Woman from Saturday Night Fever.

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6: Some babies could have been saved from death at the hands of Lucy Letby if safeguarding action had been taken earlier. Solicitor Richard Scorer spoke on behalf of the families impacted.
7: The challenge now is to ensure that recommendations are implemented and implemented without delay. Far too often, public inquiry recommendations are left to gather dust. This cannot be allowed.
6: A Reform UK Welsh leader has stepped down following his arrest on suspicion of assault and controlling behaviour. In a statement released, he stressed that he'd done nothing wrong and didn't want this to distract from the great work his team is doing. The government could make it harder for employers to turn down requests to work from home. Speaking at the TUC, Louise Hay, the First Secretary of State, says she plans to strengthen the right to flexible working. And Welsh actor Matthew Rhys has made history at the Emmys, taking home two Best Lead Actor awards. That's the latest from Radio News Hub. I'm Georgia Lee.
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6: Dry for many tomorrow with cloudy skies and some bright spells. A possibility of scattered showers, but a breezy and cool day for many. Highs of 19 degrees Celsius.
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getting us underway for our second hour in each other's company, the Beatles. Absolutely glorious yesterday. If you've just joined us, you are very, very welcome. Andy Holton with you now with the Maritime Radio Late Show, taking you all the way through until midnight. This is a glorious one. This is one that always gets them up on the dance floor at a wedding. Do you remember? The Lady in Red. Good evening to you. Andy Holton with you. 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

And any minute now, you flick the switch and all the lights go on and everybody has to go home. That's the way that it works on a disco in a wedding. It's the last one. The mirror ball's been going and like, bang, there you go. Let's be having you. Haven't you got any homes to go to? And all of that. Absolutely glorious stuff. I can't imagine why people don't ask me to do discos at weddings anymore. It's weird, isn't it? Keeping the music coming at you. Here's a bit of Tiffany for you on a Tuesday night.

She was absolutely brilliant, wasn't she? From 1988, could have been. That is Tiffany. Well, we started off this hour with the Beatles. Now we've got a bit of John Lennon by himself. Producer Kevin, you are spoiling us this evening. Oh, yes, you are. Imagine.

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